0: Is these to a comfortable 4-1 victory over Newcastle United. Jack Radoni's early penalty started the goal scoring for the hosts.
1: It's a massive night for us, a big one for the fans. First home win in 25 years, I think, and I'm glad we could score 4 for them. It was good intensity from everyone on the pitch, and I think that's what allowed us to get our goals, and you know, we just got to carry that on now into the next game.
0: And composer Max Richter will receive the Ivor Novello Award for innovation, recognising his influence on contemporary music. His film scores include the Oscar-nominated Hamnet. That's the latest. I'm Imani Rana.
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5: From the Sky News Centre at 2. The Conservative leader, Kemi Badenoch, has accused Andy Burnham of unpicking a Brexit deal the UK signed with the EU. The Prime Minister told MPs yesterday a new agreement with the bloc could boost the British economy. He's using a summit next month in Brussels to push for closer ties with Europe. Former Chancellor Kwasi Kwarteng says it feels like the PM's giving the impression that Brexit was a mistake.
6: I think that the Prime Minister knew exactly what he was doing. He's essentially saying to Remainers, a lot of people have never been reconciled to that vote. And he's saying, you know, we've got to re-engage. We've got to reopen this.
5: Meanwhile, Andy Burnham also made his strongest claim yet that Iran is behind an alleged terror plot at RAF Fairford last month, over which seven people have been arrested. Two Iranian men were sanctioned by the British government. Security for politicians and the royal families to be urgently reviewed following the murder of Anne Widdecombe. The Home Secretary says police protection will be extended to political figures who aren't MPs. An independent review will examine whether security measures are effective and properly funded. Home Affairs Committee Chair Dame Karen Bradley suggested in the House of Commons it's not all about money.
7: I can't be alone in having had many colleagues over the years report to me instances where they've received threats and the police have simply not taken it seriously. It's only when those threats have been escalated up and further action has been taken that the police finally intervene.
5: Elsewhere, the City of Doncaster Council's launched an investigation into the death of a man at Yorkshire Wildlife Park. He died going into the tiger enclosure on Saturday. People are being urged to check whether their homes are at risk of flooding ahead of possible extreme weather this winter. A new government website will provide advice on how to prepare. And Coventry City are celebrating winning their first Premier League home game in 25 years. They got a 4-1 victory over Newcastle United. That's the latest. I'm Imani Rana.
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3: 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We're kind of feeling a bit more wintry this morning. Yeah, autumn has definitely started now. Clear skies though. Lovely seeing the stars as I left the house this morning. I say you just know that means it's going to be cold, and it was very bitterly so, 5 degrees Celsius. And even me gloves in me pocket. That's what I need. I didn't have them ready to go this morning. I haven't been prepared for that this week. I've got as far as putting me shorts away.
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4: From the Sky News Centre at 3, the Prime Minister's confirmed he's heading to Brussels as he looks at ways of working more closely with the EU.
5: We should not turn our backs on this opportunity, yeah. Mr. Speaker. And I hope all sides of this House will get behind the government's efforts to land a positive outcome.
4: The UK-EU summit will take place on November 20th after being postponed because of Keir Starmer's resignation. Andy Burnham's been telling MPs some of the areas he's hoping to draw up new terms, including on food. The Conservative Party leader says he won't get a better deal than the one already negotiated. The PM also says it's highly likely an alleged terror plot last month at RAF Fairford was coordinated by Iran. Seven people who were arrested as part of the investigation have been released on bail. The Home Secretary is expanding support for political figures who aren't MPs, 3 months after Anne Widdecombe was killed. The Independent Review is looking at whether funding's being used effectively to protect people like politicians and royals. A 20-year-old's been charged with a public order offence after allegedly mocking the A66 crash that killed seven people. Bradley Aston's due in court in Wolverhampton later. Coventry City picked up their first Premier League home win in 25 years with a 4-1 victory over Newcastle United. Jack Radoni's early penalty, along with goals from Siddiqui Sharif, Ellis Sims and Stephen Mfuni, secured Frank Lampard's team the points.
6: You know, we're going to have to suffer this season a lot in games, and there are periods where they have the ball and we have to understand it, that the level is what it is. But the work ethic of the boys, the belief, and then you get what you deserve, which is like great finishes. You know, we haven't quite had that sort of rubber to green so far this season, which might have helped us nick a couple more points than what we've even got.
4: The wins lifted Coventry out of the relegation zone. And US actor RJ Mitt has died aged 34. The TV star was best known for his role as the son of Walter White in the series Breaking Bad. That's the latest. I'm Imani Rana.
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0: well do you know the Urra Washboro and Valley? 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
4: From the Sky News Centre at 4, cost of living pressures are expected to tighten on UK households as the International Monetary Fund warns of prices rising faster going into 2027. The global economics body is forecasting a higher than expected rate of inflation of 3.3% this year. The IMF does expect higher UK economic growth in 2026, though. A British fashion designer is urging the Prime Minister to reopen a Brexit debate after he told MPs a new deal with the EU could boost the British economy. Andy Burnham told MPs yesterday he'll use a summit next month to push for closer ties with the bloc. The Conservative Party leader's accusing Mr. Burnham of unpicking the agreement Britain signed. Fashion designer Paul Smith says Brexit was tough.
5: If you can imagine selling to Korea, all the paperwork that you needed about the sweater was made in Italy, but the yarn came from Scotland and the package came from somewhere else. Just the list of things you had to deal with was enormous.
4: Around 650 prisoners are expected to be released early from jails in England and Wales from today. It's the second wave of a new government scheme to tackle overcrowding. Less than half of parents are setting rules on who their children can talk to while gaming online, despite a report suggesting it's the biggest concern. Ofcom says 55% of youngsters play with people they haven't met off the internet. Coventry City are celebrating winning their first Premier League home game in 25 years. A 4-1 victory over Newcastle United lifts them out of the relegation zone. Newcastle remain 11th and boss Matthias Jeisler felt the scoreline doesn't show the story of the game.
6: We're frustrated, definitely. It's a feeling you don't want to have on a Monday evening after a match where you should win. We can just apologise for the fans that took the journey and they deserve a different result.
4: Composer Max Richter will receive the Ivor Novello Award for Innovation. It will recognise him as his influence on contemporary music. That's the latest. I'm Imani Rana.
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4: From the Sky News Centre at 5, UK households are facing a steeper rise in inflation than previously expected, as conflict in the Middle East pushes up food and energy prices. That's according to the International Monetary Fund, which is forecasting consumer prices will have risen by 3.3% this year and stay higher for longer. However, the IMF does expect the UK economy will grow faster than expected in 2026. The Conservative leader, Kemi Badenoch, has accused Andy Burnham of unpicking a Brexit deal the UK signed with the EU. The Prime Minister told MPs yesterday a new agreement with the bloc could boost the British economy. Former Chancellor Kwasi Kwarteng says it feels like the PM's giving the impression that Brexit was a mistake.
5: I think that the Prime Minister knew exactly what he was doing. He's essentially saying to Remainers, a lot of people have never been reconciled to that vote, and he's saying, you know, we've got to re-engage, we've got to reopen this.
4: Police support for politicians who are not currently MPs will be expanded. The Home Secretary says there'll also be an investigation into how police handled an attempted break-in at Reform UK leader Nigel Farage's home. People are being urged to check whether their homes are at risk of flooding ahead of possible extreme weather this winter. A new government website provides advice on how to prepare. Coventry City picked up their first Premier League home win in 25 years with a 4-1 victory over Newcastle United. Jack Radoni's early penalty, along with goals from Siddiqui Sharif, Ellis Sims and Stephen Mfuni, secured Frank Lampard's team the points.
6: We know we're going to have to suffer this season a lot in games, and there are periods where they have the ball and we have to understand that the level is what it is. But the work ethic of the boys, the belief, and then you get what you deserve, which is like great finishes. You know, we haven't quite had that sort of rubber to green so far this season, which might have helped us nick a couple more points than what we've even got.
4: The win has lifted Coventry out of the relegation zone. And US actor RJ Mitty has died aged 34. The TV star was known for his role in Breaking Bad. That's the latest. I'm Imani Rana.
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We'll be right back.

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proceedings to tell you all about the rock show that takes place here on Erewash Sound every Tuesday between 7 and 9. We'll have our featured artist or album, and we'll also have The Epic, as well as Then and Now, a tune from an artist from way back in the day, and one from nowadays. Yeah, running down the drain. It's also the weekly journey through 7 decades of rock. Oh, come on, everybody, let's get together tonight. If you thought rock was all racket and noise, then do try listening to The Rock Show, only here on Erewash Sound every Tuesday between 7 and 9.

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3: 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We're kind of feeling a bit more wintry this morning. Yeah, autumn has definitely started now. Clear skies though. Lovely seeing the stars as I left the house this morning. I say, you just know that means it's going to be cold, and it was very bitterly so, 5 degrees Celsius. I need me gloves in me pocket. That's what I need. I didn't have them ready to go this morning. I haven't been prepared for that this week. I've got as far as putting me shorts away.
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6: From the Sky News Centre at 6. Cost of living pressures are expected to worsen for UK households as inflation stays higher for longer. The International Monetary Fund forecasts prices will rise by 3.3% this year, with the conflict in the Middle East pushing up food and energy costs. It has upgraded its growth forecast for 2026. Silvana Tenreiro from the IMF says the UK needs to focus on reducing overspend.
7: The UK has already started the consolidation path. Fiscal consolidation is on that trajectory, and the message for the UK is just simply stay the course and continue on that trajectory.
6: Security arrangements for high-profile public figures, including politicians and royals, will be reviewed urgently following the killing of Anne Widdecombe. The Home Secretary's also announced police support will be expanded to include leaders of parties who aren't MPs. Parents' biggest online gaming concern is children talking to strangers. That's ahead of worries about bullying or access to inappropriate content, according to a report by regulator Ofcom. Breaking Bad actor and disability rights advocate RJ Mitty has died. He was 34. In sport, Coventry City are celebrating winning their first Premier League home game in 25 years. The 4-1 victory over Newcastle United lifts them out of the relegation zone. Newcastle missed the chance to move into the top four. Boss Matthias Jeisler felt the scoreline doesn't show the story of the game.
8: We're frustrated, definitely. It's a feeling you don't want to have on a Monday evening after a match where you should win. We can just apologise for the fans that took the journey and they deserve a different result.
6: And a new tool's launching, allowing dog owners to prepare their pets for the upcoming fireworks season. They'll have access to a national fireworks archive with the aim of helping animals get used to the sound. That's the latest.
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Everything is currently moving well on the roads across our patch. On the railways, at Longeaton and Ilkeston, no significant delays to report for upcoming train departures. There's more travel news on our website at aerowashsound.com.

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2: From the Sky News Centre at 7. The UK economy is predicted to grow faster than expected this year, but households will continue to face high inflation. The International Monetary Fund says prices will go up by 3.3%, mostly due to the ongoing war in the Middle East. Security for politicians and the royal family will be urgently reviewed following the murder of Anne Widdecombe. The Home Secretary says police protection will be extended to political figures who aren't MPs. An independent review will examine whether security measures are effective and properly funded. Home Affairs Committee Chair Dame Karen Bradley suggested in the House of Commons it's not all about money.
3: I can't be alone in having had many colleagues over the years report to me instances where they've received threats and the police have simply not taken it seriously. It's only when those threats have been escalated up and further action has been taken that the police finally intervene.
2: Around 650 more offenders will begin leaving jails early in England and Wales today. This group will include inmates who'd been serving up to 2.5 years for their crimes. One prisoner who was let out at the start of the month says he's just happy to be released a bit earlier.
4: How are you going to celebrate freedom?
5: Have a beer and get a fry up.
4: You got somewhere to live?
5: I'll have to go probation first. Hopefully they'll arrange somewhere.
4: How are you feeling about the prospect of reoffending? Do you feel like a bit rehabilitated?
5: I don't plan on reoffending.
2: Ministers insist those on licence will face the toughest ever restrictions. Coventry City are celebrating their first Premier League win in 25 years after beating Newcastle 4-1 last night. The result means Frank Lampard's side are out of the relegation zone. And Scotland fans will be able to drink alcohol in the stands of a home international for the first time in 4 decades tonight. A trial's taking place for the Women's World Cup playoff against the Czech Republic in Paisley. That's the latest from Sky News. I'm Kat Suave.
6: At Erewash Sound, I'm Ian Perry. Two men have been jailed after they attacked a man in Long Eaton and stole his bag. The incident happened against the victim with a number of vulnerabilities in Tamworth Road on the 30th of May. Gareth Moyes and Matthew Gavin approached on bicycles, then pinned him against a wall before punching him to the ground where the assault continued. After CCTV was reviewed, both offenders, who are from Long Eaton, admitted relevant charges and were jailed earlier this month. Moyes received a sentence of 8 months and Gavin was set to serve 4 months. The CEO of a regional organisation providing support for families in need and survivors of domestic abuse has completed a 500-mile cycle charity ride. Don Davis from Salcare cycled the length of the National Cycle Network Route 6, finishing at Carlisle Castle. A 445-mile celebration of his 60th birthday became an even bigger achievement, but he faced varying weather conditions and aching muscles. But Don reported enjoying canals, railways, towpaths and incredible scenery along the way. Funds raised will go to Salcare and the Beatson Cancer Charity. In Erewash Sound Sport, it was a disappointing weekend for Borough football sides. Ilkeston Town continued to struggle despite managerial changes. The Robins lost 5-0 at home to Redcar Athletic. Long Eaton United put up a late fight but lost 3-5 to Rushton and Diamonds. Borough Victoria lost 3-1 at Derby Singh Brothers, while Sandyacre Town lost by the odd goal in 5 at home to Pinchbeck United. In weekend rugby, Long Eaton won 26-33 at Walsall, but Ilkeston lost 50-28 at West Bridgford. On Sunday, Long Eaton and ladies lost 30-12 away against Lincoln Ladies. 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
6: After a mostly cloudy night with patchy light rain giving way to clearer, drier and mild conditions, but with strong gusty winds, heavy rain by morning, isolated showers by afternoon, remaining mild and windy. After an overnight low of 13 Celsius, a daytime high of 19 Celsius.
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10: It's 4 minutes past seven. A very good morning to you and welcome along. It is a Tuesday. It's the 13th of October and it's me, Paul Stacey, with the Erewash Sound Breakfast Show. Hope you're doing fine and well this morning. Cloudy but dry start to the day today, but it is mild as well. 16 degrees Celsius here at Erewash Sound HQ in Cotmaday. Lots to come then on today's show. As it's a Tuesday morning, we've got my quiz all about numbers. Vital statistics with Jason's Pharmacy. Today we're doing some baking with the kids. A chance to get involved in our teaser. We'll do that for you before 8 o'clock today. I've also got my record of the week from James Blunt. Travel news very shortly. Let's start the show with Amy Stewart.
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Amy Stewart, Knock on Wood, Love Music, Love Erewash, getting us underway for a Tuesday morning. It's the 13th of October, and it's me, Paul Stacey, with the Erewash Sound Breakfast Show. Hope you're doing fine and well this morning. It is a rather mild start to the day today, 16 degrees Celsius here at Erewash Sound HQ in Cotmaney. Cloudy and dry for the moment, does look like there's some rain on the way though. But I do hope you're well. Hope you had a great day yesterday for your Monday, whatever it was you'll be getting up to. For me then, I was here all day at Erewash Sound HQ yesterday. I did manage to get out for a walk yesterday. Did you manage to get out some fresh air and exercise yesterday? I mean, my fresh air was a bit damp yesterday, it is fair to say. Went down into town and I'm pleased I had my waterproof with me, let's put it that way. Absolutely tipped it down on my way back. So it was a bit soggy by the time I got back, but it was nice to get out and stretch my legs yesterday. And then yesterday evening, when I got back home, I had a busy one. Took me longer than I thought it would do, but I wanted to get a second coat of paint on the kitchen. That's what I've been doing over the weekend. So it's like, right, need to get this second coat sorted, so we're done. So started that about 6:30 yesterday evening. By 9 o'clock, I'd actually finished. So having my tea rather late last night. I did not plan to have my tea at 9 o'clock last night, but I was so determined. Like, no, I'm going to get this coat of paint on, and I'm going to get it done. So that is exactly what I did. So feeling quite overpleased with where I got up to yesterday. So fair to say, had my tea very late, went in the hot tub very late last night, and after something that resembled a bit of sleep, here I am back with you once again for your Tuesday morning. And of course, if you want to drop me a line today, let me know what you've been up to, what you've got planned. 88 440 is my text number. Start your message with the word Erewash. You'll also find me at Erewash Sound on the socials. So what have we got on today's show then? Well, as it's Tuesday, we've got my quiz all about numbers, vital statistics with Jason's Pharmacy, proudly serving Longeaton and Woolerton for NHS and private prescriptions, and the Pharmacy First service. Today then, we're baking. Yeah, we're making cakes with the kids today. A chance to get involved in our teaser. We'll do that for you before 8 o'clock. Also as well, we've got our retro chart. We're back to 1984 for our number 4 single on the countdown. I've got my record of the week too, that's a new one from James Blunt, and of course all the latest news, sport and travel updates to get you on your way this morning. So first check of the travel news in just a moment, after music from Bananarama now. This is Venus on Erewash Sound.

0: Bananarama and Venus on Erewash Sound. Right then, Olivia Rodrigo to play in a moment.
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0: It's 7:15, time for our first check of the travel news. On Town Street in Sandyacre, there is queuing traffic up to the crossroads with Derby Road. There are queues as well on Longmoor Lane heading up to the crossroads. It is due to roadworks at the junction. That's what's causing the delays this morning. So heavy traffic already through Sandyacre both ways at the junction with Derby Road. A610 heading Nottingham bound. There are long queues heading out to the M1 at junction 26. Now, there have been reports of an accident on the approach to the M1. Do expect some very heavy traffic, queuing traffic on the A610 heading out towards the M1. Elsewhere, the rest of our main routes are looking pretty good, first thing. And on the rails, trains departing on time out of Longeaton and Ilkeston stations in the next hour. That is what I have for the moment. If you can update me, any issues I'm not reporting, 88440 is my text number. Start your message with the word Erewash, or you can pick up the phone. 0115 930 3450, as long as it is safe and legal to do so. More travel news to come in around about half an hour's time. Now on Erewash Sound, this is Olivia Rodrigo and Stupid C.

0: could ever say.
1: That is Olivia Rodrigo on the Erewash Sound Breakfast Show. It is a Tuesday morning. It's me, Paul, with you. And as it's a Tuesday, it means we're playing my quiz all about numbers today. Vital statistics with Jason's Pharmacy. Today, we're doing some baking. We're going to make some cupcakes with the kids today. A chance to get involved in our teaser. We'll do that for you before 8 o'clock today. Also, as well, we've got my record of the week to play from James Blunt. Before 7:30, a look at the front pages of this morning's newspapers. And music from Mary Mary plays for you next.
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Mary Mary and Shackles Praise You on the Erewash Sound Breakfast Show. 26 minutes past 7 for your Tuesday morning. I've got music from Liberty X to play in just a moment. First though, a look at what's making the front pages of this morning's newspapers. And we start our roundup with The Guardian, that leads with the Prime Minister Andy Burnham declaring Britain's relationship with the EU is not good enough as he promises serious dialogue. The Eye also leads on this, with Burnham telling MPs a deal is on the table as he attacks what he calls Brexit damage. On the Express's front page, in reference to the possibility of closer ties with the EU, Reform's Nigel Farage says we didn't fight to break free just to crawl back on our hands and knees. The Daily Mail also leads with this criticism as Nigel Farage brands the PM outrageous. Whilst the Daily Mirror leads with the outrage provoked by Reform's Robert Jenrick, saying the party would order Royal Marines to use lethal force against migrants. The Metro has NATO's top general warning President Putin that the West is ready to fight and win a war with Russia. The Financial Times features President Zelensky's claim Putin broke Trump's energy ceasefire. Meanwhile, the Times has calls from experts to cut screen time in class for the sake of pupil health, blaming devices for stunting growth. That is how things are looking on the front pages of this morning's papers. As ever, if you've got any thoughts, any comments this morning, you can drop me an email via the website over at erewashsound.com. On the way after 7:30, I'll recap the morning's main national news headlines and your sports stories too. First though, music from Liberty X. This is Just a Little on Erewash Sound.

0: You know, we're only talking about Liberty X in the office here at Erewash Sound yesterday. Seemingly, Emma Duffy from your Happy Half Hour, also a big fan of Liberty X. Love that, just a little, for your Tuesday morning. Now, the latest episode of the Erewash Sound Business Show podcast is now available. Hosted by Sally Peacock, the podcast explores the stories behind businesses across Erewash and the people who run them. And in this episode, Sally talks to Binder and Wayne from Orange Box Self Storage, who are sponsored of Erewash Sound Drive. They share how the family business has grown over 15 years, how the storage industry has changed, and why, despite all the technology, people remain firmly at the heart of what they do. And here is Binder on supporting customers through some stressful moments in life.
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0: 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More than 150 clinicians, including GPs and speech therapists, are warning of a crisis in children's health linked to screen use in classrooms. In an open letter to the education and health secretaries, they say around a million pupils are spending nearly every lesson on gadgets. UK households are set to face a sharper rise in inflation than previously forecast, which will stay higher for longer. But the International Monetary Fund does say the economy will grow faster than expected this year before slowing. A second wave of early prisoner releases is underway. The move is designed to ease the overcrowding crisis in England and in Wales. The parent company of several UK fashion brands has been hit by a cyber attack. TFG London is assessing whether personal data has been compromised. And Breaking Bad actor RJ Mitty has died. The disability rights campaigner was 34.
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4: Coventry City picked up their first Premier League home win in 25 years with a 4-1 victory over Newcastle United. Jack Rodoni's early penalty, along with goals from Siddiqui Sharif, Ellis Sims and Stephen Mufuni, secured Frank Lampard's team the victory.
5: You know, we're going to have to suffer this season a lot in games, and there are periods where they have the ball and we have to understand it, that the level is what it is. But the work ethic of the boys, the belief, and then you get what you deserve, which is like great finishes. You know, we haven't quite had that sort of rubber to green so far this season, which might have helped us nick a couple more points than what we've even got.
4: The win has lifted Coventry out of the relegation zone, while Newcastle are 11th. Manchester United boss Michael Carrick says overcoming difficult moments is part of football. They're enduring their worst start to a season in 40 years. Carrick's side face Atletico Madrid in the Champions League tonight, and he insists his players are embracing the challenge of turning their form around.
6: Got to be times when it's a bit of a struggle, but to get to anywhere, you know, you've got to be able to do something difficult. And if you can't do something difficult and get through it, then you're not going to succeed. And that's where we've had a bit of a spell at the moment. But I've got the utmost confidence in the boys that we can win games and win a lot of games.
4: Scotland fans will be able to drink alcohol in the stands at a home football international for the first time in more than 40 years tonight. A trial is taking place for the Women's World Cup playoff against the Czech Republic in Paisley. The Scottish FA says it will help assess whether alcohol can be safely consumed in view of the pitch. Saracens have sacked academy player Tau Tower Alvara for conduct they say fell short of the standards expected. The 21-year-old escaped punishment after an incident on a night out which

and Rio on the Erewash Sound Breakfast Show. We'd just like to say a very good morning to the team at Trade Carpets on Cotmanay Road in Ilkeston. 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Just click on the 100 Club. It is a Tuesday morning with me, Paul, still to come. We're playing my quiz all about numbers.

0: Vital statistics with Jason's Pharmacy. We're doing some baking with the kids today. We'll check the latest travel news after my record of the week from James Blunt.
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4: There are two types of drive you can have on the motorway. One that feels like this.
5: Or one that feels...
4: like this. The difference is just a few little changes. Like giving more space to the car in front. Or not hogging the middle lane. Because being a little more considerate on the road actually reduces congestion and collisions. Which transforms everyone's journey. So we all feel a little less... and a lot more... National Highways.
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0: thoughts about those unwelcome late-night thoughts that arrive when you're trying to get to sleep. It's the opening track of his new album, Airplane Mode, and it's what he says he's always wanted his music to sound like. That's my record of the week, new from James Blunt. It's called Circles. 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
0: 7:48, an update to the travel news. The A610 heading Nottingham bound. There are long queues on the approach to the M1 at Junction 26. Those queues are tailing back to the IKEA Island. Now, it's due to an accident on the approach to the M1. It's causing delays of around 25 minutes. So do expect long delays from the IKEA Island heading out towards the M1. That's due to an accident on the A610. Nottingham Road in travel, that is very slow moving. Heavy traffic from the Festival Inn as you head up towards Balloon Woods. Town Street in Sandyacre, there is queue in traffic up to the crossroads with Derby Road, and there's queues as well on Longmoor Lane as you head towards the crossroads. That is due to roadworks at the junction. It is causing delays of around 10 minutes each way. Rushy Lane in Sandyacre, there is queue in traffic heading down towards the M1 and A52. Bostock's Lane in Long Eaton as well, queues there up to the M1 and A52 Island, with traffic heavy along Petersham Road, tailing back towards the Wilsthorpe Island. And on the A50, the slow-moving traffic from Junction 1 at Sawley out to the M1 at 24A. On the rails, trains departing on time out of Long Eaton and Ilkeston stations in the next hour. That is what I have for the moment. If you can update me, any issues I'm not reporting, 88440 is my text number. 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More travel needs to come in half an hour's time. We've got vital statistics on the way. First, though, on Erewash Sound, it's The Cause and Dreams.

0: 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Right then, music on the way from the Kinks very shortly. First though, 7:53, and a look at what's happening around the local area. And if you fancy some fresh air, some gentle exercise and a bit of company this morning, and there's two friendly local walking groups you could go and join. It is the monthly Cotmanay Women's Walk, which takes place on the second Tuesday of each month. That is a relaxed circular walk with plenty of opportunity for a chat and refreshments afterwards. And a group meets at the Cotmanay Community Network. That is just next door to us here at Erewash Sound on Vernon Street in Ilkeston. They'll be setting off at 10:30 a.m. And over in Stanley, it is the regular Tuesday walking group. They're also due to meet at 10:30 this morning. They'll be meeting outside Stanley Post Office on Station Road. That one is a gentle walk of around 40 minutes, generally on flat ground, of the attraction of a coffee and a cake at a local cafe afterwards as well. Both groups are about enjoying a walk at a comfortable pace and meeting new people. And if you fancy going along to one of those, you can find more details on the What's On pages of our website over at erewashsound.com.
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0: 5 to 8 for your Tuesday morning. We've got the right day. It's got a T in it. It's a Tuesday morning. Time now for my quiz all about numbers. It's what I like to call Vital Statistics. And no matter what the question is that I set for you, the answer will always be a number. That way you can have a good old guess and we'll see just how close you can get on this morning's teaser. And on Vital Statistics, what was the best thing about baking cakes when you were a kid? Now, let's be honest, it's still the best bit now, even if we're not supposed to do it. It's licking the spoon. Yeah, I know, it's got raw eggs in it and that's not good for you. But why does it taste so good, Dad? I mean, licking the whisk or scraping out what's left in the bowl, delicious. Me and my sister used to fight over that when we were kids. And on that note, I want to know today, what percentage of British parents have never made fairy cakes with their children? I mean, to be fair, I think if it was me, I'd have been quite happy not making the cakes and just having the cake mix on a spoon. But what percentage of British parents have never made fairy cakes with their children? Any thoughts this morning? 88 440 on the text. Start your message with the word Erewash, or you can send me a WhatsApp. Send that to 0115 930 3450. On Vital Statistics, what percentage of British parents have never made fairy cakes with their children? You can, of course, join the conversation on our socials. We are at Erewash Sound, Facebook and Instagram at Erewash Sound. On Vital Statistics, what percentage of British parents have never made fairy cakes with their children?
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0: It's the Kinks all day and all of the night on the Erewash Sound Breakfast Show. It is a Tuesday morning. It's me, Paul, with you. And right now, we're playing my quiz all about numbers. Vital statistics with Jason's Pharmacy. I want to know today, what percentage of British parents say they have never made fairy cakes with their children? Keep your thoughts coming in on the socials. Go and leave me a comment there at Erewash Sound, Facebook and Instagram. I'll recap all the ways you can get involved very shortly. We'll check the travel news in the next 15 minutes, right after the news headlines at 8 o'clock.
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7: From the Sky News Centre at 8, more than 150 clinicians have written to ministers warning of a crisis in children's physical and developmental health linked to screen-based learning. The group, including GPs, paediatricians and speech therapists, claim around a million pupils spend nearly every lesson on gadgets. They argue the number of short-sighted children has more than doubled since the 1960s. Here's Graham Stothard.
8: They're talking about things in school like laptops, tablets, interactive whiteboards, headphones, what's known is ed tech, and they say that £900 million a year is spent on this educational tech in English schools and that there is nearly no oversight of its potential ill effect.
7: UK households are set to face a sharper rise in inflation than previously forecast, which will stay higher for longer. But the International Monetary Fund does say the economy will grow faster than expected this year before slowing. A second wave of early prisoner releases is underway. The move's designed to ease the overcrowding crisis in England and Wales. The parent company of several UK fashion brands has been hit by a cyber attack. TFG London's assessing whether personal data has been compromised. Coventry have climbed out of the relegation zone after a thumping 4-1 win over Newcastle. It's their first Premier League home victory in 25 years and a second successive win after beating Nottingham Forest away before the international break. Boss Frank Lampard says the changes he made following four straight defeats are having an impact.
9: So lots of little solutions to problems to try and get the team looking like they look like tonight. It's not a simple process. So when it does go well, and it doesn't always, it's harder when it doesn't. But you get an incredible feeling for it. And this football club, we're pretty unique in this league this year because of our story of 25 years.
7: And Breaking Bad star Bryan Cranston's paid tribute to his on-screen son RJ Mitty, who's died at the age of 34. The actor and disability rights campaigner played Walter White Jr. in the Emmy-winning series. That's the latest. I'm Kat Suave.
10: At Erewash Sound, Hummy and Perry. Two men have been jailed after they attacked a man in Long Eaton and stole his bag. The incident happened against the victim with a number of vulnerabilities in Tamworth Road on the 30th of May. Gareth Moyes and Matthew Gavin approached on bicycles, then pinned him against a wall before punching him to the ground where the assault continued. After CCTV was reviewed, both offenders, who are from Long Eaton, admitted relevant charges and were jailed earlier this month. Moyes received a sentence of 8 months and Gavin was set to serve 4 months. The CEO of a regional organisation providing support for families in need and survivors of domestic abuse has completed a 500-mile cycle charity ride. Don Davis from Salcare cycled the length of the National Cycle Network Route 6, finishing at Carlisle Castle. A 445-mile celebration of his 60th birthday became an even bigger achievement, but he faced varying weather conditions and aching muscles. But Don reported enjoying canals, railways, towpaths and incredible scenery along the way. Funds raised will go to Salcare and the Beatson Cancer Charity. In Erewash Sound Sport, it was a disappointing weekend for Borough football sides. Ilkeston Town continue to struggle despite managerial changes. The Robins lost 5-0 at home to Redcar Athletic. Long Eaton United put up a late fight but lost 3-5 to Rushton and Diamonds. Borough Victoria lost 3-1 at Derby Singh Brothers, while Sandiacre Town lost by the odd goal in 5 at home to Pinchbeck United. In weekend rugby, Long Eaton won 26-33 at Walsall, but Ilkeston lost 50-28 at West Bridgford. On Sunday, Long Eaton and ladies lost 30-12 away against Lincoln Ladies. 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
10: After a mostly cloudy night with patchy light rain giving way to clearer, drier and mild conditions, but with strong gusty winds, heavy rain by morning, isolated showers by afternoon, remaining mild and windy. After an overnight low of 13 Celsius, a daytime high of 19 Celsius.
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0: It's 4 minutes past eight. A very good morning to you and welcome along. It is a Tuesday. It's the 13th of October and it's me, Paul Stacey, with the Erewash Sound Breakfast Show. Hope you're doing fine and well this morning. Cloudy start to the day today. There is a bit of drizzle around as well, but it is mild. It's 16 degrees Celsius right now over in Draycott. Lots to come then on today's show. Our retro charts back to 1984 after nine today. Right now we're playing my quiz all about numbers, vital statistics with Jason's Pharmacy. I want to know what percentage of British parents have never made fairy cakes with their children. Keep your thoughts coming in. I'll check the travel news very shortly. Let's start the hour with Ariana Grande.
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0: Ariana Grande and Hate That I Made You Love Me. Love music, love Erewash. It is a Tuesday morning with me, Paul, on the Erewash Sound Breakfast Show. Out on the roads this morning, long queues on the A610 from the IKEA Island heading out towards the M1 at Junction 26. It is the result of an accident. Delays of over 20 minutes expected on that stretch. We'll get you fully up to date in the travel news very shortly. Music 2 to come from Roxette. First, though, time for a recap.
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0: 9 minutes past eight for your Tuesday morning. Time for a recap on my quiz all about numbers. It's what I like to call Vital Statistics. And no matter what the question is that I set for you, the answer will always be a number. That way you can have a good old guess and we'll see just how close you can get on this morning's teaser. And on Vital Statistics, what was the best thing about baking cakes when you were a kid? Now, let's be honest, it's still the best bit now, even if we're not supposed to do it. It is licking the spoon. Yes, it's got raw eggs in it, and I know that that's not good for you, but then why does it taste so good? I mean, licking the whisk, scraping out what's left in the bowl, it's delicious. I remember me and my sister used to fight over scraping the bowl out when we were kids making cakes. I want to know today, what percentage of British parents have never made fairy cakes with their children? Now, I don't think I was very good at actually making the fairy cake bit, you know, where you put the filling in. But what percentage of British parents have never made fairy cakes with their children? Let me know this morning. Join the conversation on our socials. We are at Erewash Sound, Facebook and Instagram at Erewash Sound. On Vital Statistics, what percentage of British parents have never made fairy cakes with their children? You can, of course, drop us a text, 88 440, start your message with the word Erewash, or of course you can get in touch on WhatsApp as well, 0115 930 3450. On Vital Statistics, what percentage of British parents have never made fairy cakes with their children? Right then, we're going to get a check of the latest travel news in just a moment after music from Roxette. 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
0: It's 8:15, time for an update to the travel news. On the A610 heading Nottingham bound, there are long queues heading out to the M1 at Junction 26. Those queues are tailing back to the IKEA Island. There's been an accident on the approach to the M1. It's causing delays of over half an hour, so do expect some long delays this morning. IKEA Island out to the M1 on the A610 Nottingham bound. Those delays due to an accident. Nottingham Road through Trowell, that remains slow moving from the M1 bridge heading up towards Balloon Woods. Ladywood Road in Kirkhallam, there's queuing traffic heading into Ilkeston at Little Hallam Hill. Town Street in Sandyacre, there is queuing traffic up to the crossroads with Derby Road. There's queues as well on Longmore Lane as well heading up to the crossroads. Now there's roadworks around the junction, it's causing delays of up to 20 minutes both ways heading up to Derby Road in Sandyacre. Rushy Lane in Sandyacre, there's still queuing traffic heading down towards the M1 and A52. Bostock's Lane in Long Eaton, queues there up towards the M1 and A52 Island. Traffic is heavy along Petersham Road back to the Wilsthorpe Island. And the A52 heading Nottingham bound, there's congestion from Bardales up to the Bramcott Island. On the rails at Long Eaton, the 901 EMR service to Sheffield, that has been cancelled. At Ilkeston, trains are on time in the next hour. That is what I have for the moment. If you can update me, 88440 is my text number. Start your message with the word Erewash, or you can pick up the phone, 0115 930 3450, as long as it is safe and legal to do so. More travel news to come in around about half an hour's time. Keep your thoughts coming in on my quiz all about numbers, vital statistics with Jason's Pharmacy. You can do that on the socials at Erewash Sound. One final recap on your radio to come after this from Anita Ward. Now, this is Ring My Bell on Erewash Sound.

0: It's Anita Ward on the Erewash Sound Breakfast Show. 20 past 8 for you Tuesday morning. We are playing my quiz all about numbers. 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Thank you for all of your thoughts and comments this morning. Samantha Walters Mabbott would like to think it is fairly low. I like the choice of the word fairly there, but she guesses a lot of parents would say they don't have time nowadays. Natalie Harper, meanwhile, says they made them on Sunday and they were delicious. And Gary Hodgkinson says bake with mum or dad sounds like fun interactivity. What are we talking about this morning? Well, we are talking about baking cakes. I want to know today then, what percentage of British parents have never made fairy cakes with their children? Final chance then to get involved on this morning's teaser. 88440 is my text number. Start your message with the word Erewash, or you can find us on the socials. We are at Erewash Sound. On vital statistics, what percentage of British parents have never made fairy cakes with their children? I've got music from Michael Jackson to come, and the answer to our teaser is on the way for you next.
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0: 24 minutes past 8 for your Tuesday morning. Time to round up today's teaser on vital statistics. I wanted to know today then, what percentage of British parents have never made fairy cakes with their children? Thank you for all of your thoughts and suggestions this morning. No Man's Land in Sawley, guessing 20%. Natalie Harper says they made them on Sunday. They were delicious. She's guessing 32%, but hopes it is lower. Keith Holness is having a wild guess and goes for 45%. Emily Whitehead is going higher, like 64%. She thinks not as many are doing it nowadays compared to baking when she was a young girl. Samantha Walters' mother would like to think it is fairly low. I love the choice of the word fairly there. But sadly, she's going for around 45%, as she guesses a lot of parents would say they don't have time nowadays. John in Beeston has never baked any cakes, but he sampled a lot of his mum's and his nan's, and he says his nan's takes some beating, goes for 53%. Gary Hodgkinson says bake with mum or dad sounds like fun interactivity, so wild guess time goes for 32%. Mrs. Spondon Interloper says they've made fairy cakes, cornflake cakes and biscuits and tried with 38%. Oliver has made them but especially liked learning to make pizzas, so only goes for 22%. Whilst Ted says he hoped his kids would learn to make pork pies, but alas, only fairy cakes, and has a shot at 60%. Thank you for all of your thoughts and suggestions this morning. I can tell that the answer is a lot higher than I expected. The answer is 66%. Yeah, two-thirds. 66% of parents say they've never made fairy cakes with their children, according to a survey for Dr. Odker. Now, I'm starting to get a bit of a complex now. I think Emily Whitehead has got access to my notes at the moment, because once again is our closest guest this morning, 2% away with a guess of 64%. Well done to you, Emma, and thank you to everyone else for getting involved this morning. Yeah, two-thirds of parents have never made fairy cakes with their children. Incredible stuff. We'll find out then what else we learned about baking with the kids at home. More on that from the survey to come after Michael Jackson. This is BT on the Erewash Sound Breakfast Show.

quite appropriate, really, isn't it, for making cakes? Beat it. Yeah, that's going to beat it. Get your cake mixture sorted. Yeah, I'll get me go. 8:30 for your Tuesday morning. It's me, Paul, on the Erewash Sound Breakfast Show. We've been playing my quiz all about numbers, vital statistics, with Jason's Pharmacy, proudly serving Longeaton and Woolerton, the NHS and private prescriptions, and the Pharmacy First Service. On today's teaser, then, we learned that two-thirds of Brits, 66%, yeah, 66% of parents have never made fairy cakes with their children. That is according to a survey for Dr. Otker. Well done to Emily Whitehead, our closest guest this morning, 2% away with a guess of 64%. Thank you as well to Ted, to Oliver, to Spondon Interlopers, to Gary, John, Samantha, Keith, Natalie, and No Man's Land Sorley, all for getting involved on this morning's teaser. What else did we learn in the survey? Well, only a quarter of families say they've ever baked a cake together, and 70% have never even decorated cakes together. It seems like lots of baking needs to happen, though, as a result of this survey. But yeah, our headline this morning, two-thirds of parents have never made fairy cakes with their children. Thank you for getting in touch on this morning's teaser. We will have another one for you, another chance to get involved. Vital Statistics is back then Thursday morning, just before 8 o'clock.

0: It's Sugar Babes, Hole in the Head on Erewash Sound. I'd just like to say a very good morning to the team at David William Samson Ceramics at Long Eaton Art Room on Lime Grove. They're a member of the Erewash Sound 100 Club Business Directory, and your business can join too for just £100 a year. 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It is a Tuesday morning with me, Paul, still to come. We'll check the travel news in the next 15 minutes, and music from Britney Spears plays for you next.
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0: The latest news headlines at 8:35. More than 150 clinicians have written to the government warning that classroom screens are harming children's health. They argue insufficient scrutiny of so-called edtech is a serious safeguarding concern. UK households are facing a steeper rise in inflation than previously expected as the Middle East conflict pushes up food and energy costs. The International Monetary Fund has revised up this year's growth forecast, though. Police support will be given to party leaders who aren't MPs. The Home Secretary's announced a review for high-profile public figures in the wake of Anne Widdecombe's killing. The actor RJ Mitty, best known for playing Walter White Jr. in Breaking Bad, has died. The 34-year-old, who suffered from cerebral palsy, was also a respected disabled rights campaigner. And Hamnet composer Max Richter will receive the Ivor Novello Award for Innovation. It's to recognise what judges call his unmistakable originality and influence.
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3: Coventry City picked up their first Premier League home win in 25 years with a 4-1 victory over Newcastle United. Jack Rodoni's early penalty, along with goals from Siddiqui Sharif, Ellis Sims and Stephen Mufuni, secured Frank Lampard's team the victory.
4: You know we're going to have to suffer.

0: And that's where we've had a bit of a spell at the moment, but I've got the utmost confidence in the boys that we can win games and win a lot of games.
1: Scotland fans will be able to drink alcohol in the stands at a home football international for the first time in more than 40 years tonight. A trial is taking place for the Women's World Cup playoff against the Czech Republic in Paisley. The Scottish FA says it will help assess whether alcohol can be safely consumed in view of the pitch. Saracens have sacked academy player Tau Tower Alvara for conduct they say fell short of the standards expected. The 21-year-old escaped punishment after an incident on a night out, which ultimately led to England Test captain Ben Stokes stepping down from his role earlier this year. Saracens say a further incident at the weekend has led the Premiership club to take action. And Matt Richardson has been withdrawn from Great Britain's squad for this week's World Track Cycling Championships in Shanghai. British Cycling confirmed the Olympic medalist's removal, but did not give a reason. Amid reports, he is being investigated for alleged misconduct. The 27-year-old had been expected to challenge for medals.
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Britney Spears, Baby One More Time on the Erewash Sound Breakfast Show. 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

0: The West End sings the music of Phil Collins and Genesis. It's on Friday the 30th of October, 7:30pm at Repton's 400 Hall Theatre, with legendary hits including In the Air Tonight, Against All Odds, Invisible Touch and Easy Lover, all performed by five sensational West End stars. 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It is a Tuesday morning. It's me, Paul, with the Erawash Sound Breakfast Show. I'm here until Emma Duffy takes over with your happy half hour. Still to come this morning, then, our retro charts back to 1984 after nine today. And before nine, we'll get a check of the latest travel news. Still long delays on the A610 heading out towards the M1 this morning. We'll get you fully up to date in the travel news after music from Somber plays for you next.
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0: I just don't grow tired of that song. I might have mentioned the fact I rather like some, but that is Home Wrecker for Tuesday morning on the Erewash Sound Breakfast Show. Madonna to play for you in just a moment.
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0: 8:49, an update to the travel news. And the A610 heading Nottingham bound. Congestion is easing, but there is still queuing traffic heading out to the M1 at junction 26. There was an earlier accident on the approach to the M1, so queues remain delayed around 15 minutes heading out towards the M1 on the A610. Ladywood Road in Kirkhallam, there is queuing traffic heading into Ilkeston at Little Hallam Hill. Town Street in Sandyacre, there is queuing traffic up to the crossroads with Derby Road. There are queues on Longmoor Lane as well heading up to the crossroads. It's due to roadworks at the junction causing delays of up to 15 minutes in both directions. Rushy Lane in Sandyacre, that also remains very busy heading down towards the M1 and A52. And Nottingham Road in Long Eaton, traffic is heavy leaving the town centre from the Green out towards Towton. On the rails at Long Eaton, the 901 EMR service to Sheffield, that has been cancelled. Other trains are on time in the next hour. Trains on time out of Ilkeston station as well. That is what I have for you for the moment. If you can update me, 88440 is my text number. Start your message with the word Erewash, or you can pick up the phone, 0115 930 3450, as long as it is safe and legal to do so. Final check of the travel news this morning in around about 20 minutes time. First day, music from Madonna. This is Borderline on Erewash Sounds.

It's Madonna on the Erewash Sound Breakfast Show with Specsavers Ilkeston, caring for your ears. Book your hearing assessment today with the team in store or call 0115 946 0450. Right then, music from Leo Sayer to come in just a moment. First though, 8:54, and looking ahead to this weekend. And young clarinet players from across the area, they are being invited to make some music together at a special clarinet day in Kirkhallam this weekend. South East Derbyshire Music Centre is holding the free event on Saturday. It's at Kirkhallam Community Academy, and it will give musicians the experience of playing as part of a large clarinet choir. There are two sessions to suit different abilities, beginners through to grade 3 from 9 until 10 a.m, followed by grade 4 and above from 10 until 11. Experienced clarinet players and teachers will lead the sessions, with the emphasis on building ensemble skills and confidence. Players should arrive 15 minutes before their session to register and to get set up, but best of all, the clarinet day is completely free to attend. So if you have a young clarinet player at home, if they are from a beginner up to grade 3, they can go along from 9 a.m. until 10, grade 4 and above from 10 until 11 at South East Derbyshire Music Centre. They run their sessions out of Kirkhallam Community Academy, free of charge to attend that clarinet day. All the details are on the What's On pages of our website right now over at erewashsound.com. Right then, heading up to the news at 9, this is Leo Sayer, and You Make Me Feel Like Dancing.

0: Leo Sayer, you make me feel like dancing on the Erewash Sound Breakfast Show. It is a Tuesday morning. It's me, Paul, with you. I'm here until 9:30. That is when Emma Duffy takes over with your happy half hour, putting a smile onto your face, getting your workday morning firmly underway. Before we wrap up on today's show, we'll get you a final check of the travel news, what's happening on the roads and the trains across our patch. And of course, the retro chart this week continues back to October of 1984. We'll get you our number 4 single on the countdown after the latest news headlines, and we head to 9 o'clock.
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7: From the Sky News Centre at 9, there's a warning: using screens at school could be harming children's health and development. More than 150 experts have written an open letter calling for more checks on the use of devices in classrooms. They claim pupils are missing out on having proper conversations, while others could be damaging their eyesight. Dr. Becky Foljamb is the founder of Health Professionals for Safer Screens.
8: EdTech must be proven as beneficial for their education, which of course has knock-ons to their well-being, attainment and later flourishing in life, but it also must not harm their health. When we know that we have traditional methods that are less harmful to their health, like reading from a book.
7: Economists are warning we'll be facing steeper price rises as the conflict in the Middle East continues to push costs higher. The International Monetary Fund forecasts a 3.3% hike in 2026, but it also predicts the UK economy will grow faster than expected. Helen Miller from the Institute for Fiscal Studies says the government has a tough task ahead.
9: The IMF today is sort of, you know, raising the warning flag about high levels of debt, high levels of borrowing. The UK actually looks like it's going to get borrowing down on its plans faster than other economies. But what matters is not just that it pencils that in, but it can actually deliver when the time comes.
7: The zoo at the centre of Saturday's fatal tiger attack is closed for a third full day. Yorkshire Wildlife Park says it's continuing to work with authorities. Police support will be given to party leaders who aren't MPs. The Home Secretary's announced a review for high-profile public figures in the wake of Anne Widdecombe's killing. The actor RJ Mitty, best known for playing Walter White Jr. in Breaking Bad, has died. The 34-year-old, who suffered from cerebral palsy, was also a respected disabled rights campaigner. And in football, Coventry is celebrating their first Premier League home win in 25 years. They thumped Newcastle 4-1 last night. That's the latest. I'm Kat Suave.
4: At Erewash Sound, I'm Ian Perry. Two men have been jailed after they attacked a man in Long Eaton and stole his bag. The incident happened against the victim with a number of vulnerabilities in Tamworth Road on the 30th of May. Gareth Moyes and Matthew Gavin approached on bicycles, then pinned him against a wall before punching him to the ground, where the assault continued. After CCTV was reviewed, both offenders, who are from Long Eaton, admitted relevant charges and were jailed earlier this month. Moyes received a sentence of 8 months and Gavin was set to serve 4 months. The CEO of a regional organisation providing support for families in need and survivors of domestic abuse has completed a 500-mile cycle charity ride. Don Davis from Salcare cycled the length of the National Cycle Network Route 6, finishing at Carlisle Castle. A 445-mile celebration of his 60th birthday became an even bigger achievement, but he faced varying weather conditions and aching muscles. But Don reported enjoying canals, railways, towpaths and incredible scenery along the way. Funds raised will go to Salcare and the Beatson Cancer Charity. In Erewash Sound sport, it was a disappointing weekend for Borough football sides. Ilkeston Town continued to struggle despite managerial changes. The Robins lost 5-0 at home to Redcar Athletic. Long Eaton United put up a late fight but lost 3-5 to Rushton and Diamonds. Borough Victoria lost 3-1 at Derby Singh Brothers, while Sandyacre Town lost by the odd goal in 5 at home to Pinchbeck United. In weekend rugby, Long Eaton won 26-33 at Walsall, but Ilkeston lost 50-28 at West Bridgford. On Sunday, Long Eaton and ladies lost 30-12 away against Lincoln Ladies. 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
4: After a mostly cloudy night with patchy light rain giving way to clearer, drier and mild conditions, but with strong gusty winds, heavy rain by morning, isolated showers by afternoon, remaining mild and windy. After an overnight low of 13 Celsius, a daytime high of 19 Celsius.
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0: It's 4 minutes past nine. A very good morning to you and welcome along. It is the final half an hour of the Erewash Sound Breakfast Show for this, your Tuesday, the 13th of October. It's me, Paul Stacey, with you through until 9:30. That is when Emma Duffy is here with your happy half hour, putting a smile onto your face, getting your workday morning firmly underway. Jeff Martin is sitting in for Gordon this week. Gordon's away on his jollies. Jeff will be looking after you through your morning and into the afternoon from 10. Joliana Davis has your afternoon show. That is from 1 today. And Lee Everest has Erewash Sound Drive with your travel news for your way home from 4. Our final check of the travel news this morning after our retro charts back to 1984.
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It's 9:05 on the Erewash Sound Breakfast Show. It's where we count down the chart from this week, but not from this year. And all this week, we're heading back to October of 1984. Forty-two years ago this week, your top 10 was looking something like this. At 10, John Waite and Missing You. At 9, Paul Young and I'm Gonna Tear Your Playhouse Down. And at 8, it was Ray Parker Jr. and Ghostbusters. At 7, The Style Council and Shout to the Top. And just missing out on a play this week, at number 6, it was The Cars and Drive. Those songs missing out on a play because we started our retro chart yesterday at 5, up 4 from last week's 9 for Giorgio Moroder and Philip Oakey, together in Electric Dreams. As we continue our retro chart back to October of 1984, 42 years ago this week, we had a climber at number 4, up 2 places from last week's 6. At 4, this is Paul McCartney and No More Lonely Nights.

Up two places from last week's six to number four on our retro chart, back to October of 1984. That's Paul McCartney and the No More Lonely Nights Ballad. So then, where do we go for our number three single? We do continue our retro chart back 42 years ago this week. We'll do that for you just after nine on tomorrow's Erewash Sound Breakfast Show.

It's 11 minutes past nine, time for our final check of the travel news this morning. Ladywood Road in Kirkcallum, we've still got queue in traffic heading into Ilkeston, heading towards Stanton Road at Little Hallam Hill. Town Street in Sandyacre, there is queue in traffic up to the crossroads with Derby Road. There are queues on Longmore Lane as well, heading up to the crossroads. It's due to roadworks at the junction, that's causing delays of around 10 minutes in each direction. A52 on the Derby bound side, there's congestion from Otbrook heading down towards the Wyvern. And on Tamworth Road in Sawley, there are roadworks and temporary lights at the Harrington Bridge, and that is causing some slight queues in both directions. On the rails, trains departing on time out of both Long Eaton and Ilkeston stations in the next hour. That is what I have for you this morning. There is more travel news throughout the day on our website. Just head to the travel pages of erewashsound.com for all the very latest. And keeping you posted throughout the afternoon, it is Lee Everest on Erewash Sound Drive with your travel news between 4 and 7. Before we go on the Erewash Sound Breakfast Show, love music, love Erewash. Time then for the latest from Sienna Spyro now. 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

0: That is Sierra Spyro, Great Expectation, All But Run, Goff, the Erewash Sound Breakfast Show with Specsavers Eastwood, caring for your ears. 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Thank you very much for your company on the show today. It's been great to have you along. It is me, Paul, then, back with you tomorrow morning from 7. We'll do it all over again. And on tomorrow's show, I'm going to be joined in the studio by my guests, Damien and Helena from the Locally We Do group. And we'll be talking all about independent elderly living and some of the pain points and how to alleviate them. Damien and Helena from Locally We Do group, they are my guests on the show tomorrow morning after 8. Also, as well, we'll have another play of my record of the week. That's the new one from James Blunt. Our retro chart continues back to 1984 for our number 3 single on the countdown. And of course, we've got all the latest news, sports and travel updates to get you on your way tomorrow morning from 7. If you want to drop me a line in the meantime, I would love to hear from you as always. You can find me on Instagram. I am there at Paul Stacey Show. Or you can drop me an email to paul.stacey@erewashsound.com. Whatever you're up to today, I hope you have a lovely Tuesday. Weather-wise today, then, not looking too bad at all, really. Getting rather mild. I mean, we're not quite back at shorts and T-shirt weather, but dry and sunny once this rain has cleared up today. Highs today of around 17, maybe 18 degrees Celsius by the time we get into the afternoon. So not looking too shabby at all. Maybe a chance to get some washing out on the line. Yeah, you can tell me, being a grown-up, can't you? That'll be a good one. So I hope you have a lovely day, whatever you've got in store. For me, then, I'm catching up with my good friend from the radio station here, Richard Dawson, going off for a coffee in Long Eaton on my dinner break today, in between working from home. And then this evening, I've got the excitement, after having painted yesterday, of putting kitchen cupboards back up on the wall. That's my job for this evening. But whatever you're doing, have a lovely one. Emma is up next for your happy half hour. Before we go on the Erewash Sound Breakfast Show, I've got music for you to come from Jamiroquai and Virtual Insanity. I've got Little Mix and Black Magic still to play. And we round off with Kylie Spinning Around, all before 9:30.
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0: Today's songs you've got coming up on the way. Later today on Erewash Sound, it's Lee Everest on Erewash Sound Drive. He's got your travel news sorted for your way home. That is between 4 and 7. Juliana Davis has your afternoon show. That is from 1 today. Jeff Martin looks after you through the morning and into the afternoon from 10. And Emma Duffy is up next for your happy half hour. Have a lovely Tuesday, whatever you're doing. I'll see you bright and early tomorrow morning from 7.
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5: Morning. Yes, it's Emma here with your happy half hour this Tuesday. How are we all getting on out there? Thank you very much there to Paul for the breakfast show. He'll be back with you bright and early from 7 a.m. tomorrow. Got some great music for Tuesday from Simply Red and the Bee Gees, but kicking off everything today, this is Belinda Carlisle. Heaven is a place on earth. Love music, love Erewash.
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Bee Gees, You Should Be Dancing. And can you believe that song is actually 50 years old this year? Happy birthday to that song. And that song, I don't know about you, that always gets me on the dance floor at a disco. Absolutely love it. And I'm going to play that and say a very good morning to the team at Granite AV Solutions Limited. They're based over in Long Eaton, and they're a member of the Erewash Sound 100 Club Business Directory. And you could get mentions for your business too by simply signing up over at our fantastic website, erewashsound.com. Coming up now though, this is Simply Red.

0: Bucknell and the gang. Simply Red there's Something Got Me Started here on the Happy Half Hour. Now, don't you go anywhere. I think I need to go for another hot honey and lemon. My voice really is struggling at the moment. I have got some great music on the way from Sabrina Carpenter and Taylor Dane next.
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the lovely Sabrina Carpenter Espresso playing for you here on the Happy Half Hour. Now, Erewash Sounds Happy Half Hour with Orange Box Self-Storage, offering secure, flexible and affordable personal business storage and workspace across Ilkeston, Long Eaton, Derby and Beeston. Coming up for you next, this is Taylor Dane.

little trip back to the 80s there for you on Tuesday Happy Half Hour with Taylor Dane. You have got the superb Jeff Martin. He's going to be taking you through your Tuesday morning daytime, and I'll be back tomorrow with another Happy Half Hour from 9:30, hopefully with my voice. Whatever you're getting up to today, have yourselves a great one, and taking us up to the news at 10, this is David Bowie, the Gene Genie, and I'll catch you soon.

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3: From the Sky News Centre at 10. Health experts are demanding more checks on the use of screens in schools. More than 150 clinicians have written to the government saying children's well-being and development could be affected by devices in classrooms. Cost of living pressures are expected to worsen for UK households as inflation stays higher for longer. The International Monetary Fund forecasts prices will rise by 3.3% this year. Silvana Tenreiro from the IMF says the UK needs to focus on reducing overspend.
4: The UK has already started the consolidation path. Fiscal consolidation, it is on that trajectory. And the message for the UK is just simply stay the course and continue on that trajectory.
3: Yorkshire Wildlife Parks confirmed it'll remain closed after a fatal tiger attack on Saturday. It's emerged the man who died in the enclosure was visiting the attraction in Doncaster alone. Another 650 prisoners are being released early from today to ease overcrowding in England and Wales. Ministers insist those being freed on licence will face the toughest ever restrictions. Medical help for a woman who survived two lethal injections was delayed due to confusion among emergency responders and prison officials. Convicted murderer Krista Pike was due to be executed in Tennessee last month. 911 calls between ambulance crews and the jail suggest she wasn't immediately given care after she was found to still be alive.
5: We got a call about a failed execution at you guys' facility, and we just calling to verify.
6: I'm being told that nobody from our facility called you, so there's not really anything to speak of at the moment.
3: Pike had to wait 30 minutes before the call for help was considered legitimate. And the parent company of several UK fashion brands has been hit by a cyber attack. TFG London's assessing whether personal data has been compromised. That's the latest. I'm Kat Suave.
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7: After a mostly cloudy night with patchy light rain giving way to clearer, drier and mild conditions, but with strong gusty winds, heavy rain by morning, isolated showers by afternoon, remaining mild and windy. After an overnight low of 13 Celsius, a daytime high of 19 Celsius.
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8: Very good morning to you. No, it's not Gordon. Jeff again with you this particular Tuesday. Big thank you to the lovely Emma Duffy for the happy half hour, and Mr. Paul Stacey before that for breakfast. I've got some cracking tunes to help us spend our morning. We've got Olivia Dean on the way, but let's kick it off with this one from Whitney Houston.
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Man, I need Olivia Dean, and I hope your Tuesday started well and your Monday went okay as well. It's the one day out of the week, a day near the weekend, all that sort of stuff. So yeah, my name's Jeff. How you doing? It's good to have your company for all this morning. I've got the pleasure of sitting in for Gordon, who is once again over in somewhere hot. I think it's down Spain somewhere, no doubt sitting on a beach with something nice and cool and having a great time. But that gives me the opportunity to have a great time with you. So let's play you some Small Town Boy. This is Bronski Beat here at Arrow Sound.

0: That's The Move, 1967, Flowers in the Rain, and that was the first song that was ever played on Radio 1. Tony Blackburn was the first DJ, and next September, 30th of September, I think it was, Radio 1 will be 60 years old. And the other interesting fact about that song is that the Move never got any royalties for it because they did a picture bag, which was uncommon then, and probably wish they had to done it now. And they put a rather rude picture on the front of the then Prime Minister Harold Wilson. Got sued and say never got the royalties. They've all been going to a children's charity. I won't say the NSPCAC, but I don't know. I'm guessing that. But I think it was a children's charity. 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In this episode, Sally talks to Binder and Wayne from Orange Box Self Storage, the sponsors of the Erewash Sound Drive show. They share how the family business has grown over 15 years, how the storage industry has changed, and why, despite all the technology, people remain firmly at the heart of what they do. Here's Binder on supporting customers through stressful moments in life.
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song made famous, of course, by Barry Manilow, and there was the cover from Take That here at Erewash Sound. My name's Jeff, in for Gordon this morning, and as I was saying yesterday, it's really, we're really getting into Halloween swing, if you're into that sort of thing now. Everywhere you go, I was even in Birds. Can you believe I was even in Birds? There was a giant spider facing me, which is not what you want when you're getting your pork pie, is it? And I was just there minding my own business in a store in town, and suddenly a guy walks past me with a skeleton, and I'm thinking, yep, it's definitely Halloween season.

Love music, love Arrowish. You're listening to Arrowish Sound with Jeff in for Gordon today. That's Texas. Hello. Going to be playing you Luther Vandross in a moment. But first, one of my favourite records of all time, Don McLean, American Pie. And if you, I don't know, we had a whole discussion. I went to a party when this was in the charts. And we were having a few drinks, always drink responsibly. And we discussed every single verse of the song because it talks about all famous people in the verses. And it was a fabulous little party. Well, I thought it was. Anyway, let's hear the song.

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They're members of the 100 Club Business Directory. 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All the details are on there. S Club 7 to play you in a moment, but Travis playing next.

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thing about sitting here for Gordon you know, being with you, playing you all this great music, keeps reminding you of things that Jobs have got to do at home. Flowers in the window, Travis there, reminding me I bought myself some tulip bulbs to plant in some pots that I'm ready for next year. I still haven't done it. I've just made a note, must do that. Now, local people have the chance to hear the remarkable story of Elwyn Pike. You can hear this story at Elphiston Library, Tuesday the 13th of October from 2 to 4. The story will tell you about her determination to become a nurse, which took her from a mining background to nursing in the First World War, and then on to an illustrious career in South Africa. Now, the book is also available and will be on sale at the event. All proceeds, though, are going to cancer research. To book a free place, contact the library. You can contact them on ilkeston.library@derbyshire.gov.uk. But why not go on the Erewash Sound website and get all the details there and book your place. Sounds like it's going to be a fascinating talk, and that's taking place today, actually. Of course it is, Tuesday the 13th, today, 2 p.m. at Ilkeston Library. Get yourself a

Two in a Million. That's X Club 7. Not heard that in a while. So we're going to break for our news at 11 o'clock. But while we're in that sort of mood, yeah, a bit uplifted, how about we have a sing-along to this? Yeah, everybody get ready. Do your gargling. Get your voices ready to sing along with Rick Astley and Never Gonna Give You Up. And I'll see you after the news.

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5: From the Sky News Centre at 11, more than 150 clinicians have written to the government warning that classroom screens are harming children's health and development. They argue insufficient scrutiny of so-called ed tech is a serious safeguarding concern. Dr. Becky Foljamb is a practicing GP and says AI will make an already major issue worse.
6: Screen time that we know is impacting on their sleep, their eyesight, their attention, their concentration. It seems like a very slippery slope that we're not fully listening to the concerns of doctors and parents about this.
5: An influential body of economists is warning the conflict in the Middle East will keep pushing up energy and food costs here. But the International Monetary Fund also predicts that economic growth in the UK will grow faster than expected. A zoo where a man was mauled to death by a tiger remains closed today. It's emerged he was visiting Yorkshire Wildlife Park by himself when he was attacked in the animal's enclosure on Saturday. Around 650 more offenders are leaving jails early in England and Wales from today under plans to ease prison overcrowding. The second phase of the scheme includes those serving up to 2.5 years for their crimes. Paula Harriet works with a charity that helps convicts move on with their lives and says proper rehabilitation keeps everyone safe.
7: We want people to come out, they've got the wraparound support that they need, they've got access in the community to addiction, so drug services, mental health treatment and family support and access to work.
5: Women with autoimmune conditions like thyroid problems are more likely to be told their symptoms are all in their minds than men. Researchers found they also face a longer wait for diagnosis. And there'll be an F1 race in Rwanda from the early 2030s. A 10-year agreement has been reached to take the sport back to the continent after South Africa last hosted a Grand Prix there in the 1990s. That's the latest. I'm Kat Suave.
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8: After a mostly cloudy night with patchy light rain giving way to clearer, drier and mild conditions but with strong gusty winds, heavy rain by morning, isolated showers by afternoon, remaining mild and windy. After an overnight low of 13 Celsius, a daytime high of 19 Celsius.
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9: And a very good morning to you. It's Jeff in the chair for Gordon, who's sunning himself somewhere in his Erewash Sound t-shirt. He put a nice picture on his Facebook page and looked like he was having a good time.

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Backstreet Boys, As Long As You Love Me, Mal Smith before that. You're listening to Erewash Sound. My name's Jeff, in for Gordon this morning. And if you're a fan of Genesis or Phil Collins, you won't want to miss a deal that we've got for you here at Erewash Sound. I'll tell you a bit about that in a moment. But I know Gordon likes to do a bit of a brain teaser. So how about this one then? I'm as small as an ant, but as big as a whale. I approach like a breeze, but can come like a gale. By some I get hit, but all have shown fear. I dance to the music, though I can't hear. Of names I have many, of names I have one. I'm as slow as a snail, but from me you can't run. What am I? Quickly again then. I'm as small as an ant, as big as a whale. I approach like a breeze, but can come like a gale. By some I get hit, but all have shown fear. I'll dance to the music, though I can't hear. Of names I have many, of names I have one. I'm as slow as a snail, but from me you can't run. Who is that? I'll let you know the answer in a moment or two, but first let's play you this one.

0: band or ballet, I don't need this pressure on. One of my favourite 80s bands for you, right there. So how did you do with the little brain teaser? I'm as small as an ant, but as big as a whale. I approach like a breeze, but can come like a gale. By some, I get hit, but all have shown fear. I'll dance to the music, though I can't hear. Of names I have many, of names I have one. I'm as slow as a snail, but from me you can't run. What am I? And the answer is a shadow. There we go. How did you do with that? Gordon would be proud of me. Now, do you fancy a fantastic night of live music? Enjoy the West End Singers with the music of Phil Collins and Genesis. It takes place Friday the 30th October, 7:30 at Repton's 400 All Theatre. Here, the legendary hits, including In the Air Tonight, Against All Odds, Invisible Touch and Easy Lover, performed by five sensational West End stars. And here's the great deal I was telling you about. Now, you can get two lucky tickets in the stalls for just £30. Yep, where can you go get two seats for £30 for a great night out nowadays? Just £30. 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Wonderful night of Phil Collins and Genesis. Two tickets for just 30 quid. Wonderful stuff indeed, courtesy of Aerowash Sound Radio Vouchers. Hey, we've got Shakira on the way next.
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4: We still had summery weather at the start of the week. We've kind of feel a bit more wintry this morning. Yeah, autumn has definitely started now. Clear skies though, lovely seeing the stars as I left the house this morning. So you just know that means it's going to be cold, and it was very bitterly so, 5 degrees Celsius. And even me gloves in me pocket, that's what I need. I didn't have them ready to go this morning. I haven't been prepared for that this week. I've got as far as putting me shorts away.
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Shakira, Shakira, and that's Whenever, Whenever. You're listening to Erewash Sound. My name's Jeff. Good to have you company this Tuesday morning. Now, I'd like to say hi to the people over there at Gallows. Get it out, Jeff. Gallows Grub, Nottingham Road in Ilkeston. They are a new member, in fact, of the Erewash Sound Business Club Directory. It's good to have them on board. And if you'd like to get mentions for your business on the radio, and you'd also like many other benefits, go to erewashsound.com, search the 100 Club Directory, and the cost is just less than £2 a week.

I bet you were singing along with that, wasn't it? I'm old enough to remember them winning the Eurovision Song Contest. And I remember first hearing that song on Radio Luxembourg. Radio Luxembourg used to do a preview of the song. And I remember, still living at home, obviously, then, my mum and dad, rushing down and said, I've just heard the Eurovision winner. Absolutely, seriously, I did. I just was so knocked out by it. Hey, and for once in my life, I was absolutely right. Hey, here's Prefab Sprite for you right now, Dare I Sound. This is the King of Rock and Roll.

0: Oh, I really like that. I really do. Choosing Texas, Ella Langley here on Aerosmith. I love this country vibe that's coming back. Now, ever thought about having a go at the clarinet? Well, Derbyshire East, Southeast Derbyshire Music Centre is running a special clarinet day, giving younger musicians the chance to experience playing as part of a large choir with other like-minded players across the local area. The three event will be run as two separate sessions, so players can take part at a level that suits them. Now, it's all taking place at Kirkhallam Community Academy. It says turn right when you get through the gates. If you want more information, pop on to erewashsound.com and you'll find all the details there. If you want to have a go at playing the clarinet, The Temptations, we're going to play it in a moment or two, but Envo plays now.
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Don't Let Go as we head towards lunchtime here at Erewash Sound. Jeffing for Gordon today, and I thought, do you know what? I feel a little bit of Motown coming on. And I was right as well. Here's the Temptations.

Mel and Kim showing out Erewash Sound for your Tuesday morning, and I hope it's going well. Now, in the next hour of the show, I'm going to be telling you how your front door could tell things about you and also affect the value of your home, and also be telling you about what I did a couple of weeks ago on Tuesday, not last Tuesday, the Tuesday before. I had a great afternoon, but up to the news. I'll play this one for my granddaughter Sophie, although she won't be listening, she's in school. This is the Pink Pony Club.

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6: From the Sky News Centre at midday. A man, woman and two children have died in a house fire in Ireland. Two other children are in a critical condition in hospital after flames tore through the property in the Birchwood area of Waterford City just after five this morning. Irish Prime Minister Micheál Martin says his thoughts are with those affected.
7: We say to everyone to give space to the first responders, to the Gardaí, to deal with what clearly is a very worrying and deeply disturbing situation.
6: More than 150 clinicians are warning of a crisis in children's physical and developmental health linked to screen-based learning. They say sleep, eyesight and concentrations affected by too much exposure to classroom devices. Eight men and four women have been chosen as jurors in Russell Brand's trial. The actor and comedian denies sex attacks on six women between 1999 and 2009. The UK economy is predicted to grow faster than expected this year, but the International Monetary Fund's warning households will continue to face high and prolonged inflation, largely because of the war in the Middle East. In sport, Rwanda is to join the F1 calendar in the early 2030s. A deal's been struck to give the continent a Grand Prix for the first time since South Africa hosted a race in 1993. The tournament will take place at a purpose-built circuit not far from the capital. Sky Sports' Craig Slater in Kigali says there's been a big push to bring the sport back.
8: There were bids and approaches from the likes of South Africa, from Nigeria and from some North African countries as well. It is Rwanda which has won this race, and in the words of President Kagame, today, in Formula One terms, is Africa's day.
6: And the company behind fashion brands, including Phase 8, Hobbs and Whistles, has been hit by a cyber attack. TFG London says it's working out whether personal or sensitive information has been stolen. That's the latest. I'm Kat Suave.
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9: After a mostly cloudy night with patchy light rain giving way to clearer, drier and mild conditions, but with strong gusty winds, heavy rain by morning, isolated showers by afternoon, remaining mild and windy. After an overnight low of 13 Celsius, a daytime high of 19 Celsius.
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10: Hello, welcome back. My name's Jeff, in for Gordon this week, who is taking a well-earned break. Now, we've got lots of great music to play you, and of course this hour features Disco at Dinner. We've got Roy Orbison, the Big O, in a moment or two, but let's get things started with a song I love from the 80s. This is Jimmy Nail, Ain't No Doubt.
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1: Don't forget to tell them that

Such a good song, isn't it? Roy Orbison, I Drove All Night. Jimmy Nail kicked off this hour, which features, as I say, Disco at Dinner up and coming. Going to tell you in a moment or two where I was a fortnight ago today. I had a really great afternoon. I'm also going to tell you what your front door could mean to you as well. But let's get on with this one. Every Little Thing She Does Is Magic, from The Police.

0: Black Eyed Peas, Meet Me Halfway. Before that, Every Little Thing She Does Is Magic, The Police. Hello, hope your Tuesday lunchtime is going well. As I say, we're heading towards the disco dinner, so you can get up from your desk or from your lunch, whatever, and have a bit of a boogie. Now, last Tuesday, can't believe it's a fortnight ago, I had the great pleasure of popping over to see Damien and Helena of the Locally We Do group. You've probably heard us talking about them on the radio station, and tomorrow you can hear them also chatting about what they're doing, giving some advice if you are maybe a carer or an older person, or you have a relative who is an older person and wants some advice. So they'll be on with Paul Stacey tomorrow morning at about 8:05. And yeah, went over to see them and met some of the team over there. Had a lovely cup of coffee and some shortbread biscuits, which is always nice. But had a really lovely afternoon chatting all about what they do and getting an insight into what is a really, really good business. And Eleanor and Damien, such a friendly couple as well, made me feel so very, very welcome. So I thank them indeed for that. And we're going to go back again because we're going to do a little video over there. So we're going to go back over again soon, which will be fabulous. But I say, listen to Helena and Damien on Paul Stacey's breakfast show tomorrow around about 8:05. I'm going to be playing you Breakfast in Bed next. UB40 along with Chrissy Hyde.
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much missed Amy Winehouse and Rehab. We had the Cranberries and Linger. Martha Rees and the Vandellas, Nowhere to Run. And UB40, Chrissie Hynde, Breakfast in Bed, All on Your Disco at Dinner, which I hope you enjoyed as much as I did. And I hope whatever you're having for your dinner or your lunch, I guess, you're enjoying it. Because I shall be dashing off to enjoy mine once I've handed the reins over to Joliana at 1 o'clock today. We're going to be telling you what your front door could mean to you in a moment or two, but first of all, let's have this one from New Schnooze. I Can't Wait.

0: stories and choirs, music offering a chance for remembrance, reflection and togetherness. So following the ceremony you're invited to take part in a brand new lantern walk, creating a beautiful procession of light and remembrance. And mulled wine, mince pies, stalls and tea lights will also be available. After the ceremony, join us in the Cheetham Centre, where you can enjoy festive refreshment and browse a selection of seasonal stores, it says. The event, of course, is free to attend. 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

ABC, the Jacksons. 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They're at the Field, Shipley, and they're also a member of our 100 Club Business Directory. For less than £2 a week, you can become a member. Have a look at all the benefits online at aerosound.com. Now, I just need to tell you about your front door ahead of the house, Martins. Evidently, a blue front door can boost your house price by £4,000. Researchers found the colour gives a feeling of serenity, say psychologists, while passionate red can add £1,000 to your property value. A black door, such as the one at number 10, is said to be stylish and mysterious and worth up to £1,000 extra profit. The study found that a brown door, often wooden, represents strength and stability, but slices £700 off the house price. Whilst the colour of your door or a window can affect how energy efficient it can against light and heat. Colour is also a powerful tool to change people's moods and alter their choices. So there we are. So now the colour of your door, and windows can make it energy efficient, but it's also a powerful tool to change people's moods and alter their choices, and maybe get you an extra few bob as well. Here's the house, Martin.

Gracie Abrahams just about wraps up my slot for today. I need to get out of this chair and make way for Joliana, who's going to take you through to the afternoon here at Aero Science. Thank you for company. Thanks for Caitlin and Emma for providing some of the production on today's show. And I'm going to leave you with a Steve Miller Band. This is Abracadabra. See you in the morning.

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4: From the Sky News Centre at 1. A house fire in Ireland, which has claimed the lives of two adults and two children, is being treated as arson. Another two children are critically ill in hospital after flames tore through the property in Waterford City just after five this morning. A jury made up of eight men and four women has been selected for Russell Brand's rape and sexual assault trial. The actor and comedian denies seven offences against six women between 1999 and 2009. He was shouted a question as he walked into Southwark Crown Court this morning.
5: How are you feeling, Russell?
6: Blessed. Thank you very much. Good morning. Good morning.
5: Good morning.
4: Prosecutors are due to open their case tomorrow. The Pope's arrived at hospital as he prepares for surgery to remove a growth on his lung. Leo walked into the facility in Rome and waved as dozens of well-wishers waited at its main entrance. There's a warning, prices will go up by more than expected this year due to the war in the Middle East. The International Monetary Fund says they'll increase by 3.3%, up from a previous prediction of 3.2%. The Chancellor will set out his priorities at the budget later this month. Ruth Curtis, the Chief Executive of the Resolution Foundation, says families need urgent help.
7: We really need to see cost of living support that is focused on where the price pressures are biggest, which are particularly energy bills and rents, and on those families who are really feeling the pinch. It's one in five families in the poorer half of Britain who are behind on a priority bill.
4: Ray says she's had to change how tickets for her latest show are sold after the sign-up list was swamped with AI bots. She's revealed they got 1.8 million requests for 5,000 seats. And England have handed teenage cricketer Thomas Roo his first international call-up for next month's T20 series against Australia. Uncapped seamer Eddie Jacks also included, while Jacob Bethell returns from injury. That's the latest. I'm Kat Suave.
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8: After a mostly cloudy night with patchy light rain giving way to clearer, drier and mild conditions, but with strong gusty winds, heavy rain by morning, isolated showers by afternoon, remaining mild and windy. After an overnight low of 13 Celsius, a daytime high of 19 Celsius.
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9: 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It's that time of the week again where we get to spend three lovely hours together. Big thank you for Jeff. Nice to see the master at work.
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That was Mike and the Mechanics. Word of mouth. You're listening to Erewash Sound. Juliana Davis here in the hot seat. Thank you for spending your Tuesday afternoon with me. Now, we're working towards the positivity hour at 3 o'clock today. Here with you, of course, till four. But I'm going to lead you in nice and gently, and we're just going to spend this hour just having a little chat. I'm going to let you know what I've been up to since I was here with you last week. And I'm going to share with you some JoJo moments and some JoJo antics. Now, if you're new to the show, I should probably explain what I mean by a JoJo moment. What it is, you know, when your brain and your mouth aren't quite communicating, or when you say something completely ridiculous, forget what you're doing altogether, sometimes halfway through. Some people call those moments a blonde moment, when when your brain has apparently popped out for coffee. But seeing as I'm not blonde, not anymore, I like to call them a JoJo moment, and I have lots of them. One thing I did, just to give you an example this week, you may or may not know, when I'm not on Erewash Sound, I can usually be found behind the bar of my pub, the Maypole Inn, over in Derby. And this week, my most impressive JoJo moment was a lovely student came to the bar and ordered a pack of crisps. And I know very well that said pack of crisps costs £1.60. I hand over the pack of crisps, I go to the till, and then I take £1.60 out of the till to give to said student. How's that? You get your bag of crisps and you get paid for eating it. Typical JoJo moment. More to come this very hour here on Erewash Sounds. In the meantime, let's enjoy a little bit of Alex Warren and Fever Dream.

0: Cindy Lauper playing here on Erebush Sound, 103.5 and 96.8 FM. Girls just want to have fun. I'm sure it's not just limited to girls. So if you are a girl or a guy, and your idea of having fun is perhaps a little bit of exercise, a little bit of badminton in particular, then let me tell you, West Hallam Community Centre plays host to weekly badminton sessions every Wednesday evening between 7 and 8pm. Now, if my husband is listening, I can guarantee that he will be dragging me along to this. He loves badminton. So if that's your idea of fun, if you'd like to get involved with the sport or apply pre-existing skills, are you listening, husband? New members are welcome to join this friendly group at a cost of just £2 per session. It's at West Hallam Community Centre on Station Road in the village. So if you do go along to take part, don't forget to tell them that Erewash Sound sent you. Tell them Jojo from Erewash Sound sent you when she wasn't having a JoJo moment. And if you don't know what a JoJo moment is, I was talking about it just moments ago. It's kind of a momentary lapse of common sense, brain fog, a scatterbrain moment. Now, if you'd like to make me feel a little bit better about the reoccurring theme of having these JoJo moments, how often it happens to me, if you'd like to share your silly moments, make me feel a little better, get in touch by text 88440. Start the message with the word Erewash. And come on, I'm going to confess just one more. I mentioned to you paying someone to have crisps over the bar at my pub in Derby. Well, I do tend to have a lot of these JoJo moments when I'm behind the bar at the Maypole Inn. I'm usually spinning plates, multitasking, and yeah, the brain just kind of slips out of gear. So another memorable JoJo moment that I had was actually serving a double vodka and lemonade. Simple, right? And you've probably seen the little silver I don't even know what they're called. I should know what they're called. Little silver jugglers that you measure the spirit in, measure the vodka in. You must have seen them behind the bar. So, of course, you fill that with the vodka or your spirit of choice. You pour it into your glass, you add the ice, and then you free pour the lemonade, Coke, whatever the mixer is. Well, whilst having one of these JoJo moments, I filled the silver measuring container with lemonade and then decided to free pour the vodka. Pretty sure the customer was very happy. But not quite my stock taker. So there we go. That was just an example of my JoJo moments.
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0: coming, baby.
1: Well, that was The Weeknd, I Feel It Coming. And this is Erewash Sound with me, Joanna Davis. It's the daytime show. I'm here with you, of course, until 4 o'clock. Now, coming up after two, we have our regular Two at Two feature. Back-to-back songs to kick off the hour from the same artist, proudly sponsored by Toby Frames. I'll be telling you about the featured artists, and of course, I'll be telling you more about Toby Frames. But in the meantime, I would like to say hello and good afternoon to the team at AHBS Limited on Mundy Street, Ilkeston. Now, like Toby Frames, they are a member of the Erewash Sound 100 Club Business Directory. You could get mentions for your business too simply by signing up at erewashsound.com. So more of our Two at Two, of course, after 2 o'clock, and 3 o'clock onwards is our positivity hour. But right about now, I've been talking about JoJo moments, or if you're not a JoJo, then they're kind of like brain fog moments. You're being a little bit shy about sharing yours this morning, but there's still time. Anytime between now and 2 o'clock, let me know what your very famous or infamous brain fog moment was. You can get in touch by text 88440, starting the message with the word Erewash. If you're still being shy, of course, then I'll move on, and I'm going to talk to you about some JoJo antics, things that I've been up to this week that are, well, not quite normal. In the meantime, Lewis Capaldi, a beautiful song, Stay Love. Love music, love Erewash.
2: Oh love, I'm a mess right now, can you help me out?

Mama told me not to have fun. The mighty Tom Jones and Stereophonics, an absolute class act. Now, from one class act to another, turning my attention now to some lovely news from our friends at Treetops Hospice. They've opened a brand new pop-up charity shop at the University of Derby, the Kedleston Road campus. And it's actually, interestingly, the first of its kind at a university in the whole of the Midlands. So super exciting news and huge congratulations to everyone involved. Now, the shop is going to be open throughout term time. It offers students and staff the chance to grab a bargain, to shop sustainably, and most importantly, to support the incredible work that Treetops does for people with life-limiting illnesses and their families. If you're not familiar with Treetops, honestly, read up. They're just the most phenomenal charity. Now, Treetops have also welcomed two new ambassadors, so the good news keeps coming. First up, Freya Utabit, a Team GB skeleton athlete who grew up in Oakbrook, just a few miles from Treetops. Now, she is going to be using her sporting experience to inspire young people through resilience workshops. Joining her is Preetha Kang, commercial manager, who brings a wealth of experience in business branding and community engagement. Now, both are volunteering their time to help Treetops reach even more people across Derbyshire. And I think that's a lovely reminder that whether it's picking up a bargain in a charity shop, my favourite type of charity contribution, by the way, or giving a little of your time, there's so many ways to make a difference. So once again, a huge congratulations to the team at Treetops and a very warm welcome to their new ambassadors. Right, okay, it's time to keep the good vibes going, and I absolutely love this next song. It is a, what would my mother call it? An oldie but a goodie. It's Dusty Springfield, Son of a Preacher Man. It's infectious. If you know the words, sing them loud, sing them proud.

Yes, he was. Yes, he was. Yes, he was. Son of a Preacher Man playing here on Erewash Sound. It's the daytime show with me, Juliana Davis, also known as JoJo. I've been sharing silly JoJo moments with you this morning, and now I'm going to share with you some JoJo antics. They're kind of silly as well, but my friends describe me as random, spontaneous, and yeah, a little bit silly. So one of my JoJo antics, fresh off the press this morning, on my way into the hot seat. So last week I shared with you my faux pas in the studio that I had absolutely no idea that the aircon in the building that I really didn't like, you could switch off simply by a switch right above my head. Well, this week, my silly studio antic, I managed to break a chair. Now, I know there's an accident book for accidents to people and self. Not quite sure how I record a broken chair. Now, let me tell you how I broke it. So I came into the studio and I had my hands full. I had lunch, I had drink, I had my handbag, I had my telephone, my keys, hands were full. And we have security doors through each part of the building here in Erewash Sound. You have to put a fob on, press the handle in a certain way, and then they've got those sort of door closers that spring the door shut behind you,

0: over, and one of the wheels on the chair came off. Naughty girl, broken, building premises. So in between the songs right now, I am trying to fix.
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0: Yes, indeed, I got you and you've got me. In fact, you've got me until 4 o'clock this afternoon. I'm Joliana Davis. Absolutely amazing to be here with you. Don't forget, we've got our regular 2 at 2 feature coming up after 2 o'clock. And of course, it's the Positivity Hour from 3 o'clock. Music Wives, Charlotte Church is waiting to play, as well as Whitesnake and The Searchers, right here on Erewash Sound.
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4: We still had summery weather at the start of the week. We're kind of feeling a bit more wintry this morning. Yeah, autumn has definitely started now. Clear skies though, lovely seeing the stars as I left the house this morning. I say, you just know that means it's going to be cold, and it was very bitterly so, 5 degrees Celsius. 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
3: 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I'm here to help. 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

Crazy Chick, kind of a perfect song for these JoJo moments I've been talking about this morning. I think I definitely qualify as a crazy chick. Now, that was Charlotte Church, and I actually always forget that's a Charlotte Church song. See, having a bit of a JoJo moment there, not being able to say Charlotte Church. Yeah, it always sounds like Girls Aloud to me, but a great song all the same. Listening to Erewash Sound 103.5 and 96.8 FM. 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You can also listen on the smart speaker. Again, super easy to do. Just say play Erewash Sound. Now, it is 8 minutes till two, so coming up just after the hour, we'll be doing back-to-back songs by a certain artist. Our tour at two is, of course, sponsored by Toby Frames over on Tamworth Road. See it, like it, frame it. Now, if you'd like to guess who this week's artist is, let me give you a quick clue. This week's featured artist once did a very famous duet with no other than Mariah Carey. This is Whitesnake with Here I Go Again. Love music, love Erewash.

Once again, that was Whitesnake and Here I Go Again, taking you straight into the late, the great, the one, the only, it's Michael Jackson. Black or white? Okay, I'm definitely down.

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4: From the Sky News Centre at 2, the head of MI5's warning AI is supercharging terror threats against the UK. In a speech at Thames House, Director General Sir Ken McCullum's revealed the technology is being used for targeted propaganda and could put dangerous weapons in the wrong hands.
5: We've caught terrorists seeking to exploit AI to improve their reconnaissance and attack methodologies, with AI-enabled drones adding a new twist. Not yet realised, but the misuse case to which I'd attach greatest weight is AI's potential to change the stakes on existing or even new bioweapons.
4: He also says the suspected plot at RAF Fairford is not unique, and he accused Iran of trying to hit military sites. A murder inquiry started after a house fire in Ireland, which has claimed the lives of two adults and two children. Another two children are critically ill in hospital after what's being treated as an arson attack overnight in Waterford City. Our correspondent Phoebe Southworth says firefighters got there around 5 a.m.
6: The fire service said that when they arrived, the fire was well developed, so it could be suggested it had been burning for some time, or perhaps there was another cause of the fire that would result in it spreading incredibly quickly.
4: Ireland's Prime Minister Micheál Martin has described what happened as a deeply disturbing situation. Russell Brand's rape and sexual assault trial is due to start tomorrow after a jury made up of 8 men and 4 women was selected earlier. The actor and comedian denies 7 offences. The war in the Middle East could contribute to prices going up by more than expected this year. The International Monetary Fund says it'll increase by 3.3%, up from a previous prediction of 3.2%. The Pope's preparing for surgery in Rome to remove a growth on his lung. Leo walked into the hospital earlier and waved at well-wishers. And Netflix has secured the rights to show the 2030 Men's World Cup in Spain. The current champions will co-host a tournament with Portugal and Morocco. The company's also acquired the rights for Andorra. That's the latest. I'm Stevie Schillinglaw.
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7: Any remaining light showers will soon pass. Breezy initially, but winds soon easing, leaving a dry, clear night with minimum temperatures of 7 degrees.
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8: Well, just a few moments ago, I gave you a clue about today's mystery artist on today's 2 at 2. I told you they'd once recorded a very famous duet with none other than Mariah Carey. So have you guessed who it is? We'll find out in just a moment.
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0: it the first of our back-to-back songs from a mystery featured artist. That was Endless Love, released back in 1994. It reached number 3 here in the UK charts and number 2 over in America. So if you guessed Luther Vandross, give yourself a gold star because you were absolutely right. And all I can say is it's a very, very brave man who duets with Mariah Carey. What a voice. Now, there's actually a very good reason that I've chosen Luther for today's 2 at 2. And the reason is because this Saturday, the 17th of October, you can enjoy the wonderful music of Luther Vandross live at Nottingham's very own Albert Hall. The music of Luther Vandross, the Candlelight Concert, is a beautiful tribute to one of soul music's greatest voices. It features a live vocalist, a band performing, and those timeless classics in a candlelight setting. There's 2 performances, one at 6 o'clock and another at 8:30, with tickets starting from £33. That's the 17th of October at Nottingham Royal Albert Hall. So if you're a fan, that sounds like a lovely Saturday evening to me. And if I were a betting person, then I could pretty much guarantee that this next song would make a beautiful contribution to the Candlelight Concert on Saturday.
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1: 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See it, like it, frame it.

0: truly, truly beautiful song. Dance with My Father Again. Luther Vandross, today's featured artist on our Two at Two. So Two at Two is back, of course, tomorrow with Toby Frames, Tamworth Road, Long Eaton. See it, like it, frame it. Change of mood up next. It's E17 featuring Gabriel. And If You Ever.
1: Hey. Oh, yeah.
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0: 51 minutes past two this Tuesday afternoon. You're listening to Erewash Sound with me, Joliana Davis, also known affectionately, I hope, as JoJo. So coming up after 3 o'clock, of course, it will be the positivity hour. But before we go any further, I'd like to say a very special hello and good afternoon to all the lovely team at the CAF at Castlefield. It's over on High Lane East in West Hallam, so a real East meets West. And they're one of the fantastic local businesses supporting Erewash Sound through our famous 100 Club Business Directory. 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

Ellie Goulding playing here on Erewash Sound with Love Me Like You Do, a song you'll probably remember from the soundtrack 50 Shades of Grey, starring the lovely Dakota Johnson. Now, speaking of Dakota, she's back on the big screen in Verity, the film adaptation of the best-selling novel by Colleen Hoover. She stars alongside Anne Hathaway. So if you fancy a trip to the pictures, can I just give a little shout out to one of my absolute favourite places right here on our doorstep, the wonderful Scala Cinema in Ilkeston. I just love it there. And did you know the Scala first opened its doors way back in 1913? That's crazy. That's what, 113 years of cinema history right here in Erewash. And it's beautiful. It's a traditional theatre-style cinema full of character. Best of all, well, my favourite bit, you can settle down with a lovely glass of wine while you watch the film. I just love it, honestly. There's something so much nicer about watching a movie somewhere with a bit of history and atmosphere. So whether it's Verity or another big screen favourite, why not support our wonderful local cinema? We're changing things up again here on Erewash Sound. Lots of great music variety just for Erewash, just for you. And right about now, we've got Tina Turner with What's Love Got to Do with It.

better now. Ed Sheeran with Lego House playing here on Erewash Sound. Now, that was released back in 2011 from his debut album, Plus. Now, on its way, Diana Ross, keeping the variety real. Diana Ross and the Supremes with Baby Love, which topped the charts in 1964. But right about now, we're sticking with the classics, and here's a song that became a massive number one for Soft Cell in 1981. Although you may not know, it was originally recorded by Gloria Jones back in 1964.

0: 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Me, Joanna Davis. Now, I've said it before, but I no doubt will say it again. It is just a good job that you only get to hear my voice and there's no visual in the studios at Erewash Sound. Because let me tell you, I do not sit still. I said earlier on that I was dancing in the chair, but that's kind of an underestimation because I'm full on standing up, waving the hands around, singing along and just thoroughly enjoying myself. And I hope you are too. Now then, talking about enjoying music, if you fancy a fantastic night of live music, then you can get your hands on some Erewash Sound radio vouchers to enjoy the West End Sings. This is the music of Phil Collins and Genesis. It's going to take place on Friday the 30th of October at 7:30pm over at Repton's 400 Hall Theatre. So with legendary hits including In the Air Tonight, Against All Odds, Invisible Touch and my personal favourite, Easy Lover, performed by five sensational West End stars. Now here's the great bit. You can get two Lucky Dip stall tickets for just £30 instead of £50. 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

Charlie Parton playing here on Aerowash Sounds. 9 till 5. Now it's hard to believe it's been 7 weeks today since we lost the wonderful Dolly Parton. She passed away on the 25th of August at the age of 80 years old. And what an incredible legacy she left us. Not only 9 till 5, but also Jolene and I Will Always Love You, just to mention a few. Now then, if you are a fan of Dolly or country music in general, there's something special happening in Derby this Saturday, 17th of October. The Road to Nashville. It's an indoor rodeo show. It's at the Ultra Hair Warehouse on Downing Road, 2 in the afternoon until 10 at night. And there's tributes including Dolly Parton, Shania Twain and more. So get those cowboy boots on and get yourself down. From one great to another, another golden oldie. Let's hitch up the volume to the Drifters and you'll

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6: From the Sky News Centre at 3, the head of MI5's warning AI is giving terrorists and states the potential to develop new killer bioweapons. Sir Ken McCallum says the technology is supercharging the threats the UK faces. He's also revealed the suspected plot at RAF Fairford is not unique, as Iran is trying to hit military bases.
7: What I can say is that those who seek to cause mayhem on British streets, whether hired thugs here or their paymasters overseas, will meet an unflinching response.
6: Two adults and two children have died in a house fire in Ireland. A murder investigation is underway, with this morning's incident in the Birchwood area of Waterford being treated as an arson attack. Chief Superintendent Anthony Pettit says the victims were members of one family.
8: Two more of their children are currently admitted to Children's Health Ireland in Crumlin, where they are receiving treatment for their injuries. An Garda Síochána believe that the house was attacked by a person or persons unknown, and that the fire was started deliberately.
6: A jury of four women and eight men has been selected for Russell Brand's trial on historical rape and sexual assault charges. The actor and comedian has always denied any wrongdoing. There's a warning from economists that prices will rise faster than predicted for the rest of the year and into 2027. The International Monetary Fund says the Middle East conflict will drive inflation up to 3.3%. The Pope's preparing for surgery in Rome to remove a growth on his lung. Leo walked into the hospital earlier and waved to well-wishers. The company behind fashion retailers Phase 8 and Hobbs and Whistle say it's been hit by a cyber attack. It's working to find out whether hackers have compromised personal information. And Manchester City have defended their celebrations after their 3-0 win at Liverpool on Sunday. It was their first game since being found guilty of breaching Premier League financial rules. And City boss Enzo Maresca says they'll continue to enjoy the victories despite the cloud hanging over the club. That's the latest. I'm Stevie Shillinglaw.
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9: Any remaining light showers will soon pass. Breezy initially, but winds soon easing, leaving a dry, clear night with minimum temperatures of 7 degrees.
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11: 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I'm going to kick things off with Pharrell Williams, but basically nothing but feel-good music and plenty of reasons to smile.
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Love music, love Erewash. It's just after 3 o'clock, which can mean only one thing. It's the positivity hour. And this is my first proper hello of the hour. So whether you are a returning listener or a new listener, you're in the right place to be happy. Now, I always like to kick things off with a little bit of Happy from Pharrell Williams, which you've just heard, because I think there's no better way to set the mood. You've also just heard Great Expectations, which you might think is not particularly positive, but I think it is, because it's a lovely reminder that sometimes the best things in life are still waiting around the corner. The song is about believing in yourself, looking forward rather than back, and remembering that no matter where you are in life, there's always room for a little hope and possibility. That's exactly what the Positivity Hour is all about. A whole hour dedicated to finding the good in life, celebrating the little victories, sharing some lovely stories, and hopefully, just hopefully, putting a smile on your beautiful face along the way. Now, I'd actually really love it if you could be part of the experience, part of the show, so please get involved. Now, maybe you've had some good news this week, achieved something that you're really proud of, or perhaps there's someone who has gone out of their way to make your day or your life just that little bit brighter. It literally doesn't have to be anything extraordinary. Nothing extraordinary. I mean, if it's extraordinary, even better. But sometimes it's just the small things, the small gestures that makes the biggest difference. So come on, please share a little bit of positivity with me. Text me on 88440, starting the message with the word Erewash, and tell me what has made you smile. Now, talking of making me smile, I think it's time for a little girl power. If there's one group who knows to bring about the fun, the colour and the energy in our lives, it's these five lovely ladies. It's the Spice Girls, and spice up your life. Wow.

0: House of Fun. This is the Positivity Hour here on Erewash Sound. Now, speaking of houses of fun, do you think it's lovely when you can stay in your own home, surrounded by all those familiar things, the memories you made, and all those little comforts that make home yours? Well, that's exactly what our friends at the Locally We Do group are helping people to do across Erewash. 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You can have a massage, you can have your hedge trimmed, just anything to support positivity and safety in your own home. So big shout out to the Locally We Do group, a wonderful company to promote during the Positivity Hour. 18 minutes past three. I'm Joanna Davis, here with you until 4 o'clock.
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Love music, love Erewash, and who doesn't love Freddie? And the rest of Queen, of course. And what was I Want to Break Free? Now, behind that brilliant beat, we're going to find the message, as we always do, in the positivity hour. And I think there's something that we can all take from that. So here goes. Sometimes in life, we found ourselves stuck. I know I certainly do. Stuck in routines, stuck in situations that aren't really right for us, or simply worrying too much about what other people think. Do you agree? Now, sometimes the bravest thing we can actually do is to give ourselves permission to be who we really are, to break free, as Freddie said. So if ever there was someone who embraced being different, I think it's definitely got to be the legendary Freddie Mercury. And here's something that you might not know. Before becoming one of the greatest performers the world has ever known, Freddie actually worked as a baggage handler at Heathrow Airport. Not very glamorous, right? So if you're doing something right now that is just not your bag, not your dream, then just think of Freddie, because he went from handling other people's luggage to commanding stadiums full of people. And he didn't achieve that by trying to be like everybody else, let's face it. He embraced, more than anybody I can think of, he embraced what made him different. So that's your little reminder for today. You don't have to fit someone else's idea of who you should be to achieve something extraordinary. Because sometimes the very thing that makes you different are the things that make you shine. All right, take a breath. So speaking of someone who knows what they want in life, our next artist, well, let's just say she certainly isn't shy about asking for what she wants. And my message to you, if you are looking for your Mr. Right or your Mrs. Right, then this next song is for you. It's the Positivity Hour here on Erewash Sounds.

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What a song. Now, I know it's the positivity hour here on Erewash Sound, but I'm not going to lie, I was a little bit teary during that song, because that song is particularly special to me, and I hope you'll indulge me if I share a personal story. I'll try and hold it together. So back in 1999, giving you a little clue into my age here, I was in a grand final talent competition over in sunny Cleethorpes, and I sang that song, Whitney Houston's One Moment in Time, and I won the grand final, so that's positive. I still have the huge trophy that actually proudly sits on my fireplace, but that's not really the special part of the story. That's not made me all teary. You see, one of the people that I beat in this talent competition was my own dad. And some of you may know that my dad, Joe Sharman, was not only legendary former Ilkeston goalkeeper, but he was also a fantastic singer, an amazing singer, affectionately known as the Tom Jones of the Midlands. But more to the point, to me, he was an absolute superstar, my absolute hero. Now, sadly, I lost my dad last year at the grand old age of 92, and I miss him terribly, hence the tearing up during the positivity hour, which is absolutely banned. But they are kind of happy tears, and the positive thought I wanted to share with you today is that the people that we love, they never really leave us. They live on in the memories we treasure, the things that they taught us, and in the little pieces of them that we carry through life. So to my dad, I know he lives in me, especially every time I sing. And whenever I hear that song, I'm taken straight back to 1992, to that stage, to that euphoria, that proud moment when I beat my hero and the man that I was lucky enough to call my dad. So that one was for him. And I was very much his little girl, so this one is for me and anyone else who is a daddy's girl. The Temptation plays here on Erewash Sound. It's the Positivity Hour.

0: Arithmetic's playing here on Erewash Sound, the Positivity Hour, and the song There Must Be an Angel. What a gorgeous, uplifting song. I actually think there's something lovely about the idea of angels being amongst us, especially when only moments ago I was reminiscing about my own father, who is no longer with us. But there's also angels right here on Earth, those amongst us, without wings or halos, the simple, ordinary people like you and I, doing extraordinary things for others. Which brings me rather nicely to some positive news from our local community. You see, earlier on in the Positivity Hour, I asked you to get in touch with your own good news, uplifting stories, anything wonderful happening locally. And here's a lovely example of people coming together to make a difference. I've had a lovely message from Martin, who's involved in organising a Charity Soul and Motown event for the Rotary Club of Church Wilney. It's happening very soon, Friday the 6th of November, and they're raising money for two fantastic local causes. The first one is Ben's Den right here in Ilkeston, and the second is the Parkinson's Therapy Unit at Derby London Road Community Hospital. Now, Martin says he's not sure whether we can help promote events like this, but Martin, that is exactly the kind of positive community news that I love hearing about. People giving up their time, organising something enjoyable and helping others along the way. And I say, what is there not to celebrate? Soul and Motown music too. Now that sounds like my kind of fundraiser. So a big thank you to Martin for getting in touch. And Martin, do send us further details so we can find out a little more. And remember, if you've got something positive happening in your community, I would love to hear about it. Text me on 88440, starting your message with the word Erewash, because it's the Positivity Hour. I'm Joliana Davis, and I am here to make you smile.
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2: 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Yeah, autumn has definitely started now. Clear skies though, lovely seeing the stars as I left the house this morning. I say, you just know that means it's going to be cold, and it was very bitterly so, 5 degrees Celsius. And even me gloves in me pocket, that's what I need. I didn't have them ready to go this morning. I haven't been prepared for that this week. I've got as far as putting me shorts away.
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6: There are two types of drive you can have on the motorway. One that feels like this. Or one that feels... like this. The difference is just a few little changes. Like giving more space to the car in front or not hogging the middle lane. Because being a little more considerate on the road actually reduces congestion and collisions, which transforms everyone's journey. So we all feel a little less...

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And isn't that the absolute truth? We all need a little help from our friends. 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

again and again. Yes, indeed, I wish every hour was the happy hour. But that is almost the end of our positivity hour here on Erewash Sound, the daytime show. Ending the show, as I always do, Three Little Birds, because everything is going to be okay. Until next time, I'm Jeliana Davis.

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3: From the Sky News Centre at 4, the head of MI5's warning AI is supercharging terror threats against the UK. In a speech at Thames House, Director General Sir Ken McCollum's revealed the technology is being used for targeted propaganda and could put dangerous weapons in the wrong hands.
4: We've caught terrorists seeking to exploit AI to improve their reconnaissance and attack methodologies, with AI-enabled drones adding a new twist. Not yet realised, but the misuse case to which I'd attach greatest weight is AI's potential to change the stakes on existing or even new bioweapons.
3: He also says the suspected terror plot at RAF Fairford is not unique, and he accused Iran of trying to hit military sites. Ireland's Prime Minister has described the death of two adults and two children in a house fire in Waterford this morning as deeply disturbing. Two other children are in hospital in a critical condition. Police are treating it as a murder inquiry. An airline says one of its planes accidentally sent a hijack alert because of a malfunctioning radio. The flight from Corfu to Germany's Nuremberg Airport was escorted by fighter jets. More than 150 clinicians have written to the government warning that classroom screens are harming children's health and development. They argue insufficient scrutiny of so-called edtech is a serious safeguarding concern. Dr. Becky Fonanyambe is a practicing GP and says AI will make an already major issue worse.
5: Screen time that we know is impacting on their sleep, their eyesight, their attention, their concentration. It seems like a very slippery slope that we're not fully listening to the concerns of doctors and parents about this.
3: The war in the Middle East could contribute to prices going up by more than expected this year. The International Monetary Fund says it'll increase by 3.3%, up from a previous prediction of 3.2%. And Bryan Cranston and Aaron Paul are leading tributes to their Breaking Bad co-star RJ Mitty, who's died aged 34. He was best known for playing Walter Flynn White Jr. in the show, and Cranston says he's in deep despair. That's the latest. I'm Stevie Shillinglaw.
6: And from Erewash Sound, I'm Sarah Buck. A man has been arrested after a police pursuit from Heena to Kotmaney. Officers recovered suspected Class A and B drugs, cash and mobile phones after the vehicle became wedged between a parked car and a wall in Bridge Street. The 25-year-old man from Nottinghamshire was arrested on suspicion of possessing Class A drugs with intent to supply. Police are appealing for witnesses and anyone with CCTV, doorbell or dashcam footage from around 3 p.m. on Wednesday the 7th of October in the Bridge Street area of Kotmaney. Meanwhile, Ilkeston is gearing up for its 774th charter fair. The 5 days of rides, stalls and family entertainment are held around the marketplace and surrounding streets, and it opens at 6 p.m. on Wednesday the 21st of October. The mayor's official opening takes place at noon on Thursday, October the 22nd, and the first 2 hours on Sunday will be a quiet period without lights or music to make the event more accessible. And finally, an Ilkeston cleaning business has been shortlisted for Best Cleaning Company at the prestigious UK Small Business Awards. Aim to Clean, founded by Amy Harrison just 17 months ago, has been recognised for its performance, innovation and continued commitment to excellence. And it will compete against businesses from across the country at the awards ceremony in Birmingham on December the 19th. There's more news online at erewashsound.com.
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6: Any remaining light showers will soon pass. Breezy initially, but winds soon easing, leaving a dry, clear night with minimum temperatures of 7 degrees.
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7: It's a Tuesday afternoon right here on Erewash Sound. It's Lee Everest here with you till 7 o'clock this evening on Drive. Thanks very much for afternoons and welcome along to your drive home. Let's get some big tunes in your ears until 7 o'clock this evening. Starting things off this afternoon with Harold Melvin and also the Four Tops.
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The Four Tops on Aerowash Sound, and also Harold Melvin as well. Hope you're doing good this afternoon then. Welcome along to Aerowash Sound Drive. Love music, love Aerowash. Lee Everest here till 7 this evening. Hope your Tuesday's gone good and you've had a good day, whatever you've done. Maybe you're still at work, maybe you just come back from the school run, doing some after-school clubs. Whatever you're doing this afternoon, we've got the tunes to get you there and details coming up about the 100 Club.

0: 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It's a very good afternoon to the team at John and Levi Allen Plumbing and Heating on Jervis Court in Ilkeston. 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
8: A610 heading eastbound. There are delays from Nuttall to Nuttall Island. Ladywood Road in Kirkhallam. There's stationary traffic from Belvoir Close to the Bull's Head Junction. Rushy Lane in Sandyacre. There's stationary traffic from Stanton Road to the M1 and A52 Island. Longmore Lane in Sandyacre. There's stationary traffic from Longmore Road to Station Road in Sandyacre. There's stationary traffic due to roadworks from Church Street to Derby Road. And A52 heading eastbound. There's queuing traffic from Priory Island to Clifton Boulevard. On the railways, at Long Eaton and Ilkeston, upcoming train departures are running to time. There's more travel news on our website at erewashsound.com.
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Bit of Irene Cara and Flashdance, also Martha Rees and the Vendellas as well, Dancing in the Street. Coming up, I've got details for you about the Erewash Sound Business Show podcast with Sally Peacock. 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James Blunt now.

0: The latest episode of the Erebos Sound Business Show podcast is now available, hosted by our very own Sally Peacock. 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In the latest episode, Sally talks to Binder and Wayne from Orange Box Self Storage, sponsor of this programme, Erebos Sound Drive. 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
9: Rushy Lane in Sandiacre, there's congestion from Stanton Road to the M1 and A52 Island. Waverley Street in Long Eaton, there's heavy traffic from the Green to Station Street. In Sandiacre, there's stationary traffic due to roadworks from Church Street to Derby Road. B6003 and A52 westbound, there are delays from the approach to Bramcote Island to Bardills Island. Tamworth Road in Leicestershire, there's heavy traffic due to roadworks from Lockington Hemington to Wilne Road. And A610 heading eastbound, there's queuing traffic from M1 Junction 26 to Nuttall Island. On the railways, at Long Eaton and Ilkeston, no significant delays to report for upcoming train departures. There's more travel news on our website at erewashsound.com.
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Quarter to five on your way home for Tuesday. Shout out to Jason. Hello to Lainey as well, who's got us locked in this afternoon. And we continue music next for Shakira and Burna Boy. Straight after the Blow Monkeys. It doesn't have to be this way. On Erewash Sound Drive, and it's Lee here with you till 7 o'clock this evening.

0: 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Love music, love Erewash. Coming up to 5 o'clock then, crossing over to the Sky News Centre for the latest national and international news update. Also, the local news team from our newsroom here at Erewash Sound Studios have got the local news and weather for you as well.
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6: From the Sky News Centre at 5, the head of MI5 says the suspected plot at RAF Fairford is not unique and Iran is trying to hit UK military sites. Sir Ken McCullum's been giving his annual update on the threats facing the country. He also warned AI is supercharging those risks, which could see terrorists creating bioweapons. Security commentator Elizabeth Brawl says it's alarming.
7: That is something that has definitely accelerated over the past year and something the general public should be aware of so that we don't fool ourselves into the notion that AI is something that is far off in the future, or the worst thing it could bring might be job losses. No, it can be used as a weapon.
6: The independent football regulator has issued a stark warning in its State of the Game report that almost every English football club is broke. The body has spent 18 months looking into the sport's finances. Chair David Cogan says too many are in a precarious position.
8: We have 94% of the clubs, of the 116 we regulate, are trading unprofitably. We have 32 clubs that have got less than 30 days cash cover in their accounts, so if the owner walks away or drops dead, they're insolvent and go bust.
6: The Football Association says it'll work to support the long-term financial sustainability of the game. The deaths of two adults and two children in a suspected arson attack in Ireland are being treated as murder. Two other children are in a critical condition in a hospital following the house fire in Waterford this morning. Health experts are warning using screens at school could mean children missing out on having proper conversations or even damaging their eyesight. An open letter is calling for more checks on the use of devices in classrooms. A flight from Greece has arrived safely at Nuremberg Airport in Germany after a hijack alert was caused by malfunctioning radio. Flights were grounded after the code was accidentally transmitted over Croatia. And Poundland's in talks over a takeover with bidders including TG Jones and Ono Modella. There are concerns the retailer could be moving closer to administration. That's the latest. I'm Stevie Schillinglaw.
2: And from Erewash Sound, I'm Sarah Buck. A man has been arrested after a police pursuit from Heena to Kotmanay. Officers recovered suspected Class A and B drugs, cash and mobile phones after the vehicle became wedged between a parked car and a wall in Bridge Street. The 25-year-old man from Nottinghamshire was arrested on suspicion of possessing Class A drugs with intent to supply. Police are appealing for witnesses and anyone with CCTV, doorbell or dashcam footage from around 3 p.m. on Wednesday the 7th of October in the Bridge Street area of Kotmanay. Meanwhile, Ilkeston is gearing up for its 774th charter fair. The 5 days of rides, stalls and family entertainment are held around the marketplace and surrounding streets, and it opens at 6 p.m. on Wednesday the 21st of October. The Mayor's official opening takes place at noon on Thursday, October the 22nd, and the first 2 hours on Sunday will be a quiet period without lights or music to make the event more accessible. And finally, an Ilkeston cleaning business has been shortlisted for Best Cleaning Company at the prestigious UK Small Business Awards. Aim to Clean, founded by Amy Harrison just 17 months ago, has been recognised for its performance, innovation and continued commitment to excellence. And it will compete against businesses from across the country at the awards ceremony in Birmingham on December the 19th. There's more news online at erewashsound.com.
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2: Any remaining light showers will soon pass. Breezy initially, but winds soon easing, leaving a dry, clear night with minimum temperatures of 7 degrees.
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0: Just after 5 o'clock on your way home for Tuesday. Good evening to you, Liam Bristow, with you into the second hour of Tuesday's Drive Home. We leap. Tea Time Toe Tappers in this hour of the programme. They're on around 20 minutes. And we got music from the New Radicals. First of all, Ashay and Stop the Wedding.
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New Radicals, Get What You Give, and also Ashay with Stop the Wedding. Big shout out to Donna this afternoon. She's written in to us from San Diego, saying Lee, loving the tunes this afternoon. Looking forward to my tea time, Toe Tappers. On my way home, big shout out to Adam as well, who's just knocked off work and on his way home to Beeston. Especially for Donna then, here's the Bee Gees on Aerobus Sound.

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0: Tamworth Road in Leicestershire, there's delays due to roadworks from Aldi Distribution Centre to Wilne Road. Station Road in Ilkeston, there's stationary traffic from Station Road to Kedleston Drive. In Chilwell, there's heavy traffic from Nottingham Road to Stapleford Lane. Waverley Street in Longeaton, there's delays from the Green to Station Street. B6003 and A52 heading eastbound, there's queuing traffic from Sandy Acre to Bardills Island. And Longmore Lane in Sandy Acre, there's heavy traffic from Longmore Road to Station Road. On the railways, at Longeaton, the 1746 cross-country service to Nottingham has been cancelled. The 1805 East Midlands Railway service to Sheffield has been cancelled. And at Ilkeston, upcoming train departures are running to time. There's more travel news on our website at aerowashsound.com.
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0: 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It's nearly 5:30 and it's time for Tuesday's Tea Time Toe Tappers. Are you ready? Let's go.
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Lucy's been on enjoying the Tea Time Toe Tappers. There's Curtis Mayfield, also Madonna as well. And we got one more Tea Time Toe Tapper to go for you. Big shout out to Erin as well, who requested this one. Erin is in Brixton this afternoon.

0: Men at Work and Down Under playing on Tea Time Toe Tappers. They're back tomorrow afternoon at 5:30 here on Erebus Sound Drive for Wednesday. Big shout out to Donna in Belpa this afternoon. Hello to Pete as well. And on the way next, music from Ray.
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0: Shalon's Way in Ilkeston, there's stationary traffic from Erewash Museum to Kedleston Drive, with delays of around 15 minutes. A6002 and A610 heading eastbound, there's stationary traffic from the Kimberley Slip Road to Nuttall Island. Tamworth Road in Leicestershire, there's congestion due to roadworks from Aldi Distribution Centre to the Harrington Arms. In Chilwell, there's delays from Nottingham Road to Stapleford Lane. In Sandyacre, there's heavy traffic due to roadworks from Church Street to Derby Road. And A52 eastbound, there's queuing traffic from Sandyacre to Bardills Island. On the railways, at Long Eaton, the 1805 East Midlands Railway service to Sheffield has been cancelled. The 1810 Cross Country service to Nottingham has been cancelled. And at Ilkeston, trains are departing without significant delays in the next hour. 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

0: Ed Sheeran and also Eddie Grant as well here on Errol Sound. It's 6 o'clock. Let's get the latest news and weather now from the Sky News Centre and the local news team here at Errol Sound.
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5: From the Sky News Centre at 6, a study's warning if it weren't for a handful of very few wealthy owners, most English football clubs would collapse. The independent regulator has published its draft State of the Game report. It says 94% of clubs are loss-making, while dozens wouldn't survive a month if benefactors walked away. Culture Secretary Lisa Nandy says finances need addressing before it's too late.
6: This report really does blow the doors off. It shows in really, really stark detail just how fragile the state of the game is. English football is one of our absolute crown jewels. It brings joy to millions, and this really has got to be a wake-up call for football to get its own house in order.
5: The head of MI5's warning AI is giving terrorists and states the potential to develop new killer bioweapons. Sir Ken McCullum says the technology is supercharging the threats the UK faces. He's also revealed the suspected plot at RAF Fairford is not unique, as Iran is trying to hit military bases.
7: What I can say is that those who seek to cause mayhem on British streets, whether hired thugs here or their paymasters overseas, will meet an unflinching response.
5: Police in Ireland have launched a murder investigation after a man, woman and two children were killed in a house fire. The suspected arson attack in Waterford's also left two other children in a critical condition in hospital. A jury has been selected in Russell Brand's rape trial. Eight men and four women will begin hearing evidence against the comedian tomorrow. He denies all charges against him. There's a warning from economists that prices will rise faster than predicted for the rest of the year and into 2027. The IMF says the Middle East conflict will drive inflation up to 3.3%. The Pope's preparing for surgery in Rome tomorrow to remove a growth on his lung. Leo walked into the hospital earlier and waved at well-wishers. And thousands of Poundland jobs are at risk after rival Pound Stretcher abandoned plans to rescue the whole business. It now says it wants to take over just half of the chain's 500 UK stores. That's the latest. I'm Stevie Shillinglaw.
8: And from Erewash Sound, I'm Sarah Buck. A man has been arrested after a police pursuit from Heena to Kotmaney. Officers recovered suspected Class A and B drugs, cash and mobile phones after the vehicle became wedged between a parked car and a wall in Bridge Street. The 25-year-old man from Nottinghamshire was arrested on suspicion of possessing Class A drugs with intent to supply. Police are appealing for witnesses and anyone with CCTV, doorbell or dashcam footage from around 3 p.m. on Wednesday the 7th of October in the Bridge Street area of Kotmaney. Meanwhile, Ilkeston is gearing up for its 774th charter fair. The 5 days of rides, stalls and family entertainment are held around the marketplace and surrounding streets, and it opens at 6 p.m. on Wednesday the 21st of October. The Mayor's official opening takes place at noon on Thursday, October the 22nd, and the first 2 hours on Sunday will be a quiet period without lights or music to make the event more accessible. And finally, an Ilkeston cleaning business has been shortlisted for Best Cleaning Company at the prestigious UK Small Business Awards. Aim to Clean, founded by Amy Harrison just 17 months ago, has been recognised for its performance, innovation and continued commitment to excellence. And it will compete against businesses from across the country at the awards ceremony in Birmingham on December the 19th. There's more news online at erewashsound.com.
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8: Any remaining light showers will soon pass. Breezy initially, but winds soon easing, leaving a dry, clear night with minimum temperatures of 7 degrees.
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0: Just after 6, into the final hour of Tuesday's Drive. We leap then, my friends, and it's Lee Everett here on your radio till 7 this evening. Rock Show on the way at 7, my favourite night of the week with Mark. He's in the chair from 7 o'clock this evening. Shall we get this hour on the way then with Mark Morrison and Meghan Trainor?
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Meghan Trainor and All About the Bass. Also Mark Morrison as well with Return the Mat. Big shout out to Judy tonight. She's in Belper listening to us. Hello to Adam in Sandy Acre. Enjoying the tunes. Let's continue with this then, shall we? I've got Three Dog Night to play you shortly. Coming up to 12 after 6 on your drive home for Tuesday here on Aeros Sounds.

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0: Three Dog Night and Mama Told Me Not to Come, and also John Jett and the Blackhearts, I Love Rock and Roll, playing here on Air Rush Sound Drive. And it's 17 after 6 on Tuesday evening. Rock Show on the way at 7, my favourite night of the week, where I could dash out of the studio to get into the car before it starts. And music on the way next from Texas.
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3: We still had summery weather at the start of the week. We're kind of feeling a bit more wintry this morning. Yeah, autumn has definitely started now. Clear skies though. Lovely seeing the stars as I left the house this morning. So you just know that means it's going to be cold, and it was very bitterly so. 5 degrees Celsius. And even me gloves in me pocket. That's what I need. I didn't have them ready to go this morning. I haven't been prepared for that this week. I've got as far as putting me shorts away.
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0: Lane in Sandy Acre, there's congestion from Longmore Road to Station Road. In Sandy Acre, there's congestion due to roadworks from Church Street to Derby Road. A610 eastbound, there's queuing traffic from M1 Junction 26 to Nuttall Island. Tamworth Road in Leicestershire, there's congestion due to roadworks from the M1 bridge to the Harrington Arms. Derby Road in Sandy Acre, there's stationary traffic due to roadworks from Brook Street to Station Road. And Station Road in Sandy Acre, there's stationary traffic due to roadworks from Brookhill Street to Town Street. On the railways, at Long Eaton and Ilkeston, trains are running on time in the next hour. 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
1: She's got an amazing voice, isn't she? Olivia Rodrigo and Stupid Song. Also, text us with Say What You Want playing here on Errol Ross Sound Drive. Love music, love Errol Ross. 6:30 on Drive. Don't forget, Paul Stacey back in the morning with The Breakfast Show from 7. He's got vital statistics and this week's chart rewind, which is a brilliant year in history. 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

0: Carly Simon and You're So Vain. Someone said that about me once, you know. Also, Pat Benatar as well. Love is a Battlefield here on Drive on Aerowash Sound. And it's nearly 20 to 7. All the way next, Lou Bega. And also, a bit of Ariana Grande as well. Stay there.
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6: A610 eastbound, there's queuing traffic from M1 junction 26 to Nuttall Island. Longmoor Lane in Sandyacre, there's stationary traffic from Longmoor Road to Station Road. Derby Road in Sandyacre, expect delays due to roadworks from Smedley's Avenue to Station Road. In Sandyacre, there's heavy traffic due to roadworks from Mill Lane to Derby Road. And Station Road in Sandyacre, expect delays due to roadworks from Derby Road to Longmoor Lane. On the railways, at Long Eaton and Ilkeston, trains are running on time in the next hour. There's more travel news on our website at aerowashsound.com.
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7: Ladies and gentlemen, this is Mambo number 5.

Ariana Grande on Errol Ross Sound, and also Lou Bega. Mambo number 5 reminds me of that episode of The Royal Family where they were doing the decorating. Do you remember the one I mean, with Jim Royal and his wife doing the decorating? Yeah. Iconic episode of The Royal Family. There we are. 6:45 on your way home.

0: Leanne Rimes to finish us off with for Tuesday's Drive Home. Thanks for your company, and also the Beach Boys as well. Can't forget those. Thanks for your company tonight. It's been great spending the last few hours with you. Thanks for being there at the end of the radio or the smart speaker, however you've listened tonight. The Rock Show's up next with Mark, and I'm back tomorrow afternoon at 4. See you then.
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5: From the Sky News Centre at 7. English football's regulator says the sport needs to act before it's too late after revealing the scale of loss-making in the top five divisions. Its State of the Game report found nearly two-thirds of clubs are technically insolvent. Football finance expert Kieran Maguire says the report shines a light on the challenges facing the sport.
6: Since the inception of the Premier League, revenues are up 3,000%. That compares to around about 130 for general inflation, but wages are up 4,000%. So that's no way to run a normal business.
5: The head of MI5 says the suspected plot at RAF Fairford is not unique and Iran is trying to hit UK military sites. Sir Ken McCullum's been giving his annual update on the threats facing the country. He also warned AI is supercharging those risks, which could see terrorists creating bioweapons. Security commentator Elizabeth Braw says it's alarming.
7: That is something that has definitely accelerated over the past year and something the general public should be aware of so that we don't fool ourselves into the notion that AI is something that is far off in the future, or the worst thing it could bring might be job losses. No, it can be used as a weapon.
5: Police in Ireland have begun a murder investigation after two adults and two children died in a house fire in Waterford. Another two children are critically ill in hospital after what's being treated as an arson attack. It's understood a man killed in a tiger attack at a zoo on Saturday was filming himself as he entered the cat's enclosure. William Chapman approached the animal at Yorkshire Wildlife Park, which remains closed. An airline says one of its planes accidentally sent a hijack alert because of a malfunctioning radio. The flight from Corfu to Germany's Nuremberg Airport was escorted by fighter jets this morning. England kick off their attempt to take another step towards Women's World Cup qualification later this hour. Arsenal and Manchester United, meanwhile, will aim to build on their winning starts in the Men's Champions League when they face Lille and Atletico Madrid, respectively. That's the latest. I'm Stevie Shillinglaw.
2: And from Erewash Sound, I'm Sarah Buck. A man has been arrested after a police pursuit from Heena to Kotmaney. Officers recovered suspected Class A and B drugs, cash and mobile phones after the vehicle became wedged between a parked car and a wall in Bridge Street. The 25-year-old man from Nottinghamshire was arrested on suspicion of possessing Class A drugs with intent to supply. Police are appealing for witnesses and anyone with CCTV, doorbell or dashcam footage from around 3 p.m. on Wednesday the 7th of October in the Bridge Street area of Kotmaney. Meanwhile, Ilkeston is gearing up for its 774th charter fair. The 5 days of rides, stalls and family entertainment are held around the marketplace and surrounding streets, and it opens at 6 p.m. on Wednesday the 21st of October. The Mayor's official opening takes place at noon on Thursday, October the 22nd, and the first 2 hours on Sunday will be a quiet period without lights or music to make the event more accessible. And finally, an Ilkeston cleaning business has been shortlisted for Best Cleaning Company at the prestigious UK Small Business Awards. Aim to Clean, founded by Amy Harrison just 17 months ago, has been recognised for its performance, innovation and continued commitment to excellence. And it will compete against businesses from across the country at the awards ceremony in Birmingham on December the 19th. There's more news online at erewashsound.com.
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2: Any remaining light showers will soon pass. Breezy initially, but winds soon easing, leaving a dry, clear night with minimum temperatures of 7 degrees.
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8: Just on 7:05 right now, official Tuesday, 13th October 2026. We're almost halfway through October, is today's horror story. Thank you ever so to the news and weather teams, their respective bits and pieces. Some of them are back at 8, the rest of them, you know the score, day's up and they're on the way home. As are the Aerowash Drive team. Thank you to them for today's Aerowash Drive, which returns tomorrow from 4. The Rock Show it is then, our weekly journey as ever through 7 decades of rock, that's from the 60s through until today. Mr. B here presiding over proceedings for you through until 9. Stiff Little Fingers are on soon, Eric Clapton is on momentarily. And so at this time, the first out of 4 tracks we have for you this week from our featured album on the programme. The album is Photo Finish, released on this very day in 1978, thus in the new releases rack as you walked into the record shop in that case. And it is from Rory Gallagher. And from that, we're going to play for you right now, Brute Force and Ignorance. A very good evening to you.
9: This is 157th Street. 145th will be next. The anchor of the closing doors.

Love Music, Love Arrowwash. We are Arrowwash Sound, Rock Show Hour 2. Hour 2, what, already? No, it's Hour 1, really. I was testing you. Underway right now with Mr. B. Stiff Little Fingers just there with Strummerville from 2003. Before that, from 1987, Eric Clapton, It's In The Way That You Use It. And we started off with the first of four tracks from our featured album this week, Photo Finish from Rory Gallagher, teeth in, Rory Gallagher even. And we played you Brute Force and Ignorance. A little snippet from the world of rock, Chris Stein's been on social media and the like, and has, well, basically put forward a new Blondie album that has now been completed and is set for release at a date yet to be determined. The good news is it's was sort of done, all the bits and pieces were finished off drumming wise before the late and great Clem Burke sadly passed away. So we shall await the outcome of said album with great interest. We're off to the 60s now. We'll visit the 60s as soon as possible this week. Artist debut, this is the Ace of Cups, Boy What You'll Do Then.

That's Ace of Cups there, making their artist debut on The Rock Show with Boy What You'll Do Then. It's just turned 20 past seven. It's now time for This Week's Then and Now's, where I play you a tune from back in the day and one from more nowadays, and featuring this week primarily Sammy Hagar, who is 79 years young today.

0: That are now on the Rock Show for this week, featuring primarily Sammy Hagar, who is 79 today. That was Sammy Hagar himself there, Encore, Thank You, Good Night. That was out last year. And before that, when he was in Montrose, we played you Bad Motor Scooter from 1973. Keep it right here then, our second track's all set to go from our featured album on the programme this week, which is Photo Finish from Rory Gallagher, and Cruise On Out will be playing momentarily.
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That's Rory Gallagher there and Cruise On Out here on The Rock Show on Erewash Sound. Now, I shouldn't need any introduction to the superb Because of the Night that Patti Smith did in 1978. You may or may not know, Bruce Springsteen actually wrote it and did the song in 1977, but never used it and gave it to Patti Smith, who made her own alterations to the song. Well, in 2010, the good Miss Springsteen sung it again, a bit of change to some of the instrumentation, and here's his result.

Bruce Springsteen then with Because of the Night. We can't say it's a Patti Smith cover at all because, well, Bruce Springsteen wrote it. Anyway, he actually got around to doing that version of his in 2010. Let's look at the pieces of paper, shall we? We might get somewhere then.

There go the Dan Reed Network on the Rock Show, and Aaron Sound, one from 1989, Tiger in a Dress. And from the Dan Reed Network, we now go to Cassidy Paris, one from around 3 years ago. This is Walking on Fire.

Black Sabbath there for you on the Rock Show on Aero Sound, one from 1970, Sleeping Village. We'll head off to the news now with Colour Sound, who were the late and great Mike Peters and his good friend Billy Duffy, guitarist out of The Cult. And this track from them takes us to the news, This Life.

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6: From the Sky News Centre at 8. The Independent Football Regulator has issued a stark warning in its State of the Game report that almost every English football club is broke. The body has spent 18 months looking into the sport's finances. Chair David Cogan says too many clubs are in a precarious position.
7: We have 94% of the clubs, of the 116 we regulate, are trading unprofitably. We have 32 clubs that have got less than 30 days cash cover in their accounts, so if the owner walks away or drops dead, they're insolvent and go bust.
6: The FA says it will work to support the long-term financial sustainability of the game. The boss of MI5's issued a stark warning that Russia and Iran are stepping up hybrid campaigns against the UK. Sir Ken McCullum's given his annual update on terror threats and says AI could be used to create bioweapons. Irish President Catherine Connolly's described a house fire in Waterford that's left four people dead as an appalling attack. Philip and Kim English were killed along with two children, with a murder investigation now underway. David Cullinane represents Waterford in the Irish Parliament.
8: I knew the family very, very well. I'm just as heartbroken as anybody else. I can see the faces of the family in front of me. So it's very raw for people here because it's a family that essentially has people have lost their lives and people are fighting for their lives.
6: The Vatican says Pope Leo's operation to remove a growth on his lung went successfully and to plan. He's now expected to recover in hospital for around a week. A jury's been selected in Russell Brand's rape trial at Southwark Crown Court in London. The comedian denies the charges against him. And Arsenal are just kicking off their attempt to make it two wins from two in the Champions League as they host Lille. Manchester United, meanwhile, are at Atletico Madrid. And England have a 3-0 lead over Greece in the second leg of their Women's World Cup playoff. Scotland trail 2-1 to the Czech Republic and Wales are 1-0 up against Albania. That's the latest. I'm Stevie Shillinglaw.
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9: Your turn, 8 o'clock right now for this, your Tuesday, 13th October 2026. Thank you as always to the news team, the outburst of news, more from them at 9. Welcome on then to the second hour of this week's edition of Your Rock Show, our continuing journey through seven decades of rock from the 60s right until through until today. Mr. B here, still presiding over proceedings at this time. We have Nitrate making their artist debut for you soon. And believe it or not, Elton John is going to be making his artist debut momentarily. But at this time, the third out of four tracks we have for you this week from our featured album on the programme. The album is Photo Finish. It's from Rory Gallagher. And we shall be playing from that for you right now. Overnight Bag. A very good evening to you.

0: Love music, love Erewash. We are Erewash Sound, rock show second hour underway right now with Mr. B. And that was Nitray there making their artist debut on this programme with You Want It, You Got It. Before that, another artist debut, surprising one as well, Elton John, and we played you Holiday Inn. And as if it's all thrown together, well, it's not actually. We start off with the third out of four tracks from our featured album this week from Rory Gallagher, Photo Finish, and played Overnight Bag, which of course you require one of those should you be staying in one of those Holiday Inns, if you get the gist. And as we say elsewhere on the wireless,
1: other brands are available.

There you go, the answer for you here on the Rock Show on Erewash Sound with Evil Man from 2009. It's now time for this week's epic. This is nominally a song over 6 minutes in length. We dare do one over 5 minutes long and say that it's over 5 minutes long because we might tread on the good Mr. Nick Richardson's tootsies, because he does that in his fabulous late show, a song over 5 minutes long. That and much more I might add. It's crammed full of features and he has a little raffle at the beginning to choose what, if any, he's going to use. And we'll just stick around after nine and find out what on earth Mr. B's on about. Anyway, this week's epic is brought to us by none other than Brave Rival. This one's from a couple of years ago, Stars Upon My Scars, on the Rock Show on Erewash Sound.

0: you wait for that bit at the very end, according to the official rock show stopwatch, you get 6 minutes 44 seconds out of that one. That's this week's epic then for you. That was Brave Rival and Stars Up On My Scars. Keep an eye here then. Our fourth and final track is all set to go from our featured album, which is Photo Finish from Rory Gallagher. And we'll be playing Shadow Play for you here on this wireless momentarily.
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That's Rory Gallagher there for you, our fourth and final track from what has now been the featured album on The Rock Show this week, Photo Finish. And that particular track there was Shadow Play. Here's Whitesnake right now on The Rock Show on Aurora Sound.

0: That's Whitesnake there for you on the Rock Show on Error Sounds. Not a bad song at all, that. One of their quietish moments, if you like. Too Many Tears from 1997. It's now time for this week's virtual gig attendance. In other words, we're now going to play you a live track on This Ear Wireless. We're virtually off to the Tokyo area there, Wash Valley, in August of 1981 to see the Michael Schenker group performing Attack of the Mad Axemen.
1: This one is a number off the new album that should be coming out, I hope, very soon. Thank you. Number of the album called Attack of the Mad Axemen.

There go the Michael Schenker group there for you, and the live version of Attack of the Mad Axeman. It was released in record form in 1982, but recorded on the 12th of August of 1981. Here's a track for you now from REM, 1981, also for this one, Radio Free Europe, on The Rock Show on Aerowash Sound.

REM there on the Rock Show here on Erewash Sound, one from 1981. That is Radio Free Euro. It's always intriguing to wonder, if you will, if they'll ever reform and perform again. There's some serious pennies to be made probably for that one. Who knows? But it's probably one of those things that will never happen. Here's a track now for you. This is from Billy Bragg, Accidents Waiting to Happen, from 1991 on the Rock Show on Erewash Sound.

0: Billy Bragg there, pretty much shining off proceedings on The Rock Show with Accident Waiting to Happen. Not a bad tune from him at all. That one wasn't, from 1991. Thanks for your company over the last couple of hours. Hope you enjoy the tunes. And as ever, the general carrying on. Same time, same place it is next week then. Do stick around though. Mr. Nick Richardson standing by with his fabulous late show crammed with features. We'll get up to the news at 9 though now with Theatre of Hate and Legion. Thanks for listening. Take care. Ta-ta for now.
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4: From the Sky News Centre at 9. A study's warning, if it weren't for a handful of very wealthy owners, most English football clubs would collapse. The independent regulator has published its draft State of the Game report. It says 94% of clubs are loss-making, while dozens wouldn't survive a month if benefactors walked away. Culture Secretary Lisa Nandy says finances need addressing before it's too late.
5: This report really does blow the doors off. It shows in really, really stark detail just how fragile the state of the game is. English football is one of our absolute crown jewels. It brings joy to millions, and this really has got to be a wake-up call for football to get its own house in order.
4: AI is supercharging security threats against the UK and could allow terrorists to develop bioweapons. That's according to the head of MI5. Sir Ken McCullum's warning the tech could be misused if safeguards fail. Andrea Maiotti is the chief executive of Control AI.
6: We are already getting outwitted to a certain extent by AIs. And these companies are making these AI systems smarter and smarter and smarter and more autonomous and making us humans less able to control them.
4: Iran and Russia have both rejected claims they are stepping up hybrid campaigns against Britain. A former gang leader has been sentenced to at least 40 years in prison for orchestrating the shooting of rapper Tupac Shakur in 1996. Duane Davies was convicted of first-degree murder in August. It's understood a man killed in a tiger attack at a zoo on Saturday was filming himself as he approached the animal. William Chapman climbed into the enclosure at Yorkshire Wildlife Park. The Vatican says Pope Leo's lung surgery was successful. He had an operation to remove a growth in Rome. And Arsenal are being held 0-0 at home to Lille going into the second half in the Champions League. Manchester United trail Atletico Madrid 1-0 in Spain. And England have a 4-0 lead over Greece in the second leg of their Women's World Cup qualifying playoff semi-final. Scotland are drawing 2-2 with the Czech Republic. That's the latest. I'm Stevie Shillingmore.
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Well, that's Razorlight with America and Heart. All I want to do is make love to you before that one. Yes, Nick with you until the early hours, as I say, of Wednesday morning. Thank you, Mark, as well, for the last couple of hours of your rock show this Tuesday. Mark's going to be back on Sunday from 3 o'clock in the afternoon for the retro show. So don't forget to join Mark then. Well, how you been there this day? Are you been busy all day? Yes, I know you. You know I have. I've been over in Leicester. Yeah. The traffic was a bit of a nightmare this morning, but and of course this evening trying to get home. So again, this week, so I'm so busy at the moment, I've not had a chance to sort things out for the show. But I'm off tomorrow, so you never know. Tomorrow evening, we might get you a. A TV, remembered, I should say, and a back to the movies. You never know, we might see what we can do for you tomorrow. In the meantime, this evening, we've still got some fabulous artists for us to listen to. Yes, everybody wants to rule the world.

0: 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MJ Meets, Hina, do a monthly raffle. 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The winner of the £100 voucher will actually receive £100, so they don't have to spend it all at once. 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

take that back for good. And the animals, we got to get out of this place here at Harold Washer Sound. No, we don't. We don't need to get out, no. We've got plenty of songs for us to listen to this evening. As I say, been busy this week in Leicester, so I'm not in my own store. Going to Leicester. I've also heard a rumour they might want me to go to another store. Yeah. In Durham. Bit far, innit? It's in the Scotland Islands, and I tell you what, I don't know why, because it's not actually my region, it's weird. So, I don't know. Don't know what's happening there, but I've just got to watch this space and see what happens. So, you never know. I might end up in Durham for a little, for a couple of weeks, apparently. 2 weeks, that's a bit weird, I don't know. I still want my day off. I do, honestly, but we'll wait and see. Good evening to our team at AB Components Limited, Manners Industrial Estate in Ilkeston. They are a member of the Erewasher Sound 100 Club Business Directory. 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

KC with the Sunshine Band there, getting down tonight here at Erewasher Sound. Yes, are you getting down? I bet you're enjoying it, aren't you, this evening? Hopefully, you're chilling out at home, enjoying the rest of the evening with us. Or if you're at work, you're enjoying the work days, yeah. I'll tell you what, we've got some cracking songs after 10 o'clock this evening. We'll, later on, I'll see if I can sort out a song over 5 minutes long. However, we've got Lola Young and Messy on the way. But before that, it's Shake Your Head, Was Not Was, Ozzy Osbourne and Kim Basinger.

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Now, the Long Eaton and District Talking newspaper, they're a group that produces a fortnightly audio newspaper packed with news and information, plus articles from well-known magazines. They record them onto a memory stick that is then sent out free of charge to anyone who is blind or partially sighted within the areas of Ilkeston in the north, Castle Donnington down to the south, Borough to the west, and Beeston over in the east. Just a simple memory stick player given free to every listener. So if you know anyone who might benefit from the service, then give Martin

Lauren Young Cannibals there. She drives me crazy. Love music, love Car Wash Head and Car Wash Head Sound. Well, we are approaching 10 o'clock for you this Tuesday evening, yes. And we're going to be soon heading off to Wednesday morning later on. I'll tell you what, we've got some cracking songs for us still to listen to. After the news this evening at 10 o'clock, we'll try and squeeze in a song over 5 minutes long. We'll have a look as well what's going on in and around the borough. So don't forget, it's coming up to Halloween soon. If you've got any events you'd like us to share with all our listeners with, yes, just let us have the details, info@arrowwashsound.com. Our team will compile the list and we'll read them out to you, like we do on our daytime and of course the late shows. So there we go. I'll tell you what, I'll be back in a moment after the news. Right now, let's head off to the 10 o'clock news. It's the same old ghost.

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6: From the Sky News Centre at 10, the Vatican's revealed the Pope has a common form of lung cancer. He's undergone surgery in Rome. Matt Steele has more.
7: Leo XIV was all smiles as he arrived at hospital. We've been told the operation was to remove a nodule. A more detailed medical bulletin issued after the surgery revealed doctors suspected cancer, and tests have now confirmed adenocarcinoma. The procedure has been described as successful, removing the lower lobe of his right lung. He's now recovering in hospital.
6: The boss of MI5 has described the suspected plot at RAF Fairford as not unique, but is warning Iran and Russia are stepping up hybrid campaigns in Britain. Sir Ken McCallum's given his annual update on terror threats and also says AI could be used to create bioweapons. There are growing calls for English football to secure the long-term financial sustainability of the game. A new report shows 94% of clubs in the top five divisions are technically insolvent. Irish President Catherine Connolly's described a house fire in Waterford that's left four people dead as an appalling attack. Philip and Kim English were killed along with two children, with a murder investigation now underway. Two other children remain in hospital in a critical condition. David Cullinane represents Waterford in the Irish Parliament.
8: I knew the family very, very well. I'm just as heartbroken as anybody else. I can see the faces of the family in front of me. So it's very raw for people here because it's a family that essentially has people have lost their lives and people are fighting for their lives.
6: A jury's been selected in Russell Brand's rape trial at Southwark Crown Court. The comedian denies all the charges against him. Arsenal made it 2 wins out of 2 in the Champions League with a 3-0 victory at home to Lille. Manchester United, meanwhile, suffered a 2-0 defeat to Atletico Madrid in Spain. England have eased into the Women's World Cup qualifying playoff against Ukraine by thrashing Greece 5-0, and Scotland got past the Czech Republic 3-2. That's the latest. I'm Stevie Shillinglaw.
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9: Welcome back to The Late Show here at Erewash Sound for your Tuesday evening. Until 1 o'clock in the morning. We're still here though on The Late Show till 11, and then it's the late night wind down. I've actually gone and looked what we've got coming up later on. We're going to get you a Back to the Movies. Yes, we've got a song in the system, so we'll give you that as well as a song over 5 minutes.
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Neo Miss Independent Del Amitri's Roll to Me as well for you there. This second hour of the Late Show. Well, yes, I've had a quick flick through. I didn't plan it, but we've got a song coming up later on over 5 minutes long, as well as a song for you that's back to the movies we can use. So we're going to give you that as well this evening, so it doesn't take me too long once the song's in the log. It takes me longer to actually find a song to actually play, to be honest, usually, because I try and do different movies to keep everything going and entertained. Don't forget, if you've got a fabulous movie you'd like me to try and find a song for, just drop me an email, nick.richardson@aeronwatchsound.com. I'll have a look and I'll do the rest of it for you. But yes, so we've got that coming up. On the way, we've got Journeys for you, Don't Stop Believing. Rick as Springfield first, it's Jessie's Girl.

0: Wash Her Sound. The Kirk Oton Light Programme, in association with the Kirk Hallam Community Centre, they're going to present Bram Stoker's Dracula. It's going to be a little bit different, a recital of Bram Stoker's classic tale, with the cheese and wine included in the price. So why not treat yourself to a spine-tingling experience? Maybe you'd like to go in fancy dress. Well, that's encouraged if you want to go along. Takes place Saturday the 24th of October, starting at 3 p.m. Now, admission is at £7.50. It's performed by Ron Middleton and Lewis Hancock. As I say, fancy dress is encouraged, and all proceeds are going to be donated to the Kirk Hallam Community Centre Funds.
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1: In a studio not far away, Nick takes you back to the movies.

Yes, time for a back to the movies. I think this evening. This one's about a Navy lieutenant. An impatient daredevil pilot is accepted into the Marine Miramar's elite fighter school. But there, the impulsive young pilot has to compete with the best of the best, including Iceman, a brilliant and highly competitive fellow student. However, he must give his all. However, his father's mysterious and ultimately demise still haunts him. Yes, and to prove his worth to Charlie, the flying school's no-nonsense astrophysics instructor, will he be able to suppress his wild nature to win this prestigious trophy? Of course, this evening we've got a fantastic movie for you. Yes, it's Top Gun. This evening, yes, it's in the log. We're going to leave it there this evening for our back to the movies. From the movie Top Gun, it's Kenny Loggins and Danger Zone.

So how do you fancy a fantastic night of live music with Erewash Sounds Radio Vouchers? Well, you can enjoy the West End Sings. It's a music of Phil Collins and Genesis taking place Friday, the 30th of October, starting at 7:30 p.m. at Repton's 400 Hall Theatre, with legendary hits including In the Air Tonight, Against All Odds, Invisible Touch, Easy Lover, all performed by five sensational West End stars. And here's the great deal. 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Rock.

Lady Gaga with About a Romance here at Arrowwash Sound. I tell you what, time is going very quickly this evening. We're soon going to be handing you over in just under half an hour's time to the late night wind down. Yes, I'll continue the rest of the night. In the meantime, how'd you fancy this? A song over 5 minutes long from Maxi Priest, stands 521.

0: Well, did you enjoy that? A song over 5 minutes long. I'll tell you what, we'll see if we can squeeze another one in during the late night wind down. Yes, we'll see what we can do for you. On the way in a moment, it's Manfred Mann.
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Manfred Mann, it's the mighty Quinn here at Arrowhead Shirt Sound. Good evening to the team at Kev the Dentist on Queen Elizabeth Way in Kirkalham. They are a member of the Arrowhead Sound 100 Club Business Directory. 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Well, I can't believe we are. We're running very, very low on time this evening. We're going to be running out and try and squeeze in before top of the hour. Mr. Blue Sky, right now,

Love, music love, Arawash here at Arawash Sound. Now, on the 31st of October, the Shipley WI are hosting a Halloween happening event at the Shipley Parish Hall, starting at 12 till 3pm. On sales, they're going to have some delicious homemade soups, pancakes, and of course, now famous homemade cakes, teas and coffees will be served, and for those who enjoy a good read, there'll also be a bookstore.

That's a madness. It must be a love here at Erewash Sound. Well, that's it for the late show here at Erewash Sound for your Tuesday. I'll be back in a moment, though, with the late night wind down. So stay with me. If you're leaving me, good night. Don't forget, I'll be back tomorrow at 9. Let's head off to the news at 10. Mr. Blues.

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3: From the Sky News Centre at 11. The Pope has been diagnosed with a common form of lung cancer following an operation in Rome. The Vatican has confirmed Leo, who's 71, successfully had a lower lobe of his right lung removed during the procedure. An examination revealed a diagnosis of adenocarcinoma. Gavin Ashenden, the associate editor of the Catholic Herald, says it's very sad news.
4: He'll have 1.4 billion people praying for him. And it's a reminder that we're all, our lives are lent to us and we have to return them, but we're praying that he'll recover fully.
3: English football's regulator says the sport needs to act before it's too late after revealing the scale of loss-making in the top five divisions. Its State of the Game report found nearly two-thirds of clubs are technically insolvent. Football finance expert Kieran Maguire says the report shines a light on the challenges facing the sport.
5: Since the inception of the Premier League, revenues are up 3,000%. That compares to around about 130% for general inflation, but wages are up 4,000%. So that's no way to run a normal business.
3: The family of a man who died after being mauled by a tiger at a zoo near Doncaster on Saturday says he'd suffered from significant mental illness. William Chapman was a former child actor who appeared in programmes on the BBC and ITV. Yorkshire Wildlife Park remains closed. AI's supercharging security threats against the UK and could allow terrorists to develop bioweapons. That's according to the head of MI5, Sir Ken McCallum, who's also warning Russia and Iran are stepping up hybrid attacks on the UK. In sport, Arsenal scored all their goals in seven second-half minutes to get past Lille 3-0 and continue their winning start in the Champions League. But Manchester United's poor run of form continues with a 2-0 defeat away to Atletico Madrid. And England's moved one step closer to the Women's World Cup by thrashing Greece 5-0 in their qualifying playoff in Leicester. That's the latest. I'm Imani Rana.
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6: Well, good evening now. 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

champagne and our bouters here at Erewashet Sound. So, yes, it is Tuesday evening. I tell you what, it's going very quick, isn't it, October? Soon before you know it, it's going to be Halloween. Yeah, that's only coming up in a couple of weeks' time. 2 weeks as well. Two weeks. It's a week on Sunday. We put the clocks back as well. So we gain an extra hour towards the end of the month this time. Yeah, and it's probably going to mess with a lot of body clocks. And a lot of people's body clocks anyway. So you not know where you're going to be. I know one thing I'm going to be. I'm going to be playing some fabulous songs here for you this evening, including this from Ella Henderson and Brave. And Ride Like the Wind is...

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Bell-bottom dead tear, the beautiful south there for us, and it must have been love from Roxette for you here this evening. Hopefully, you know, you are enjoying yourself. As I say, I've been very busy out there across the borough. Been over the border this week. Apart from that, I'm just chilling out. It's been a long day, but I'm just chilling out, enjoying tomorrow, hopefully. For you, but in the meantime we are playing some fantastic songs for us this evening, including this. It's Christina Perry's A Thousand Years.

0: Sinead O'Connor for you here at Arawasha Sound, and nothing compares to you. Well, we're almost out of time of Tuesday, the 13th of October. We are going to be heading off to the 14th of October very, very quickly, aren't we? Don't worry, though. Don't go anywhere. We've still got some fantastic songs on the way. I've still got Cast Before Midnight. And, of course, a song later on over 5 minutes long.
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Donna Summer's Dinner with Gershwin, Calvin Harris and Tom Grennan's By Your Side. Let's not forget Al Stewart as well on the border. Join me after midnight. We're going to be kicking off at the, well, the next hour and, of course, Wednesday morning with Beyonce. Yeah, I wonder what we've got. Find out after the news. And I'll tell you what, we'll still squeeze you another song over 5 minutes long in before I head off on home at 1 o'clock. In the meantime, here's Cast with Walk Away.

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6: From the Sky News Centre at midnight, Andy Burnham's expected to use the Ukrainian president's visit to Downing Street later to announce an acceleration of military help. It's thought the Prime Minister will also promise further rounds of sanctions on Russia. It's after Donald Trump made a deal to ease restrictions on Russian diesel ahead of the US midterm elections. But speaking yesterday, the president insisted he's also supporting Kyiv.
7: We are helping them and we are sharing intel. We want the war to end. So we're working with them and with Russia on getting the war to end.
6: The family of a man who was killed by a tiger at Yorkshire Wildlife Park say he suffered from significant mental illness over a number of years. In a statement, William Chapman's family paid tribute to him, saying they are utterly devastated by his loss. There are growing calls for English football to secure the long-term financial sustainability of the game. A new report shows 94% of clubs in the top five divisions are technically insolvent. Online marketplaces like Amazon, eBay and Temu could be made responsible for collecting tax owed by retailers selling through their platforms. The Times reports Chancellor John Healey is expected to announce the change in the budget as part of a tax crackdown. In sport, Manchester United's poor start to the season continues with a 2-0 defeat away to Atletico Madrid in the Champions League. Arsenal maintained their winning start in the competition in easing past Lille 3-0. Manager Mikel Arteta says they were better after the break.
8: The moment we made a change at half-time in terms of certain positions and the technical level increased and we attacked the spaces where we thought that we could hurt them. It was a joy to watch. The three goals were unbelievable. The connections, the timings, the quality they delivered to score.
6: And England can look forward to a Women's World Cup qualification playoff final after thrashing Greece 5-0. Scotland are also through 5-2 overall, having got past the Czech Republic 3-2. That's the latest. I'm Imani Rana.
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10: Well, good morning and welcome to the Late Night Wind Down here at Erewash Sound. Yes, Wednesday morning, Nick with you until 1 o'clock, and I'm going to hand you over to Night Owl with non-stop music throughout the rest of the night. Well, yes, we've got some fantastic songs for us to listen to up until 1 o'clock, and I tell you what,

Double there, the captain of Hard Beyonce's Halo for you here at Arrow Wash Sound. Yes, Nick with you until 1 o'clock this morning. Paul's going to be coming in as well at 1 this morning with the Arrow Wash Sound Breakfast Show. I should say at 7, not at 1. 7 o'clock with the Arrow Wash Sound Breakfast Show, sponsored by local Specsavers. Don't forget to tell them Arrow Wash Sound sent you. Yes, Paul. I wonder who's Paul's got. Sometimes on a Wednesday, Paul has interviews, doesn't he? He interviews people. I wonder if he's got anybody this morning. We'll have to find out at 7 o'clock this morning. I'm still here with you. Blow Monkeys is coming up in a moment, digging your scene. After Dusty Springfield's The Look of Love.

0: Rita Satira with the glory of love. I tell you what, that could have been another fabulous song over 5 minutes long, couldn't it, this morning? Sorry, back to the movies, I should say. We're not doing it, though. We've got a song coming up later on over 5 minutes long, though. But on the way in of just a few moments is Bryan Adams with Rod Stewart and Sting. Yes, All For Love.
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Bryan Adams as Rod Stewart and Sting, All for Love. Did you enjoy that? I bet you did. And I tell you what, yeah, you'll enjoy this next fantastic song as well, because right now we're going to get you a song over 5 minutes long. This one stands 5 minutes 43 for you this morning, whatever you're doing out there around the borough, around the world. Here's Peter Gabriel, Kate Bush, Don't Give Up.

Well, that's Years and Years for you with a sweet talker, James Morrison's Please Don't Stop the Rain. And, of course, the song got earlier over 5 minutes long for you. Yeah.

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10 Sharpie, so you and Ed Sheeran's The $18. Who were you with in the moonlight? Who knows? That's it from me for the late night wind down here at Arrowwash Sound for this Wednesday morning. I'm going to be back this evening on The Late Show, so join me then. Coming up after the news at 1, it is, of course, the Night Owls team. Until then, good night, good morning, good afternoon, wherever you are around the world. And I'm going to leave you with Empire State of Mind, Part 2, Alicia Keys.

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4: From the Sky News Centre at 1, the Vatican's revealed the Pope has a common form of lung cancer. He's undergone surgery in Rome. Matt Steele has more.
5: Leo XIV was all smiles as he arrived at hospital. We've been told the operation was to remove a nodule. A more detailed medical bulletin issued after the surgery revealed doctors suspected cancer, and tests have now confirmed adenocarcinoma. The procedure's been described as successful, removing the lower